0: Hey, it's your big voice guy here. Hello. Just a quick thank you for hanging out with me today. I'll be back with another ZHT 12 in a row. Okay? Cool. BRB.
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Spider-Man Brand New Day comes out this weekend. The big premiere was in LA last night. And as usual, Zendaya absolutely slayed the blue carpet. Her outfits, they just keep getting better every premiere. 97.1 ZHT.

0: 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I'm Jilly. 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

you attended Taylor Swift's wedding and you do an interview, that's like the first question you're asked. Joe Buck was at Taylor and Travis's wedding and he was asked about it. 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
12: They are still clearing a pair of minor crashes. One on I-80 westbound at the east side belt of I-215 in the right shoulder at the mouth of Parley's. In Lehigh, there's a wreck in the left shoulder, I-15 southbound at Main Street. But the rest of the interstates are crash-free this evening, along with Bangor and 21st South Freeway.
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Jenny is playing a set at Lollapalooza in Chicago this weekend. It's a great lineup. Tate McRae, Olivia Dean, Lord, Somber, and you can stream it. There is going to be a Lollapalooza live stream all weekend on Hulu and Disney+. We're 97.1 ZHT, Utah's number one hit music station.

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3: Look. If you had one shot, one opportunity,

Eminem cleaning out his closet, no pun intended. He's actually going to auction off a bunch of sneakers from his personal collection. Jordan brand, Nike, Puma, Adidas. He's got a ton of sneakers, and he's auctioning them off with Julian's Auctions. All the proceeds going to benefit his Marshall Mathers Foundation charity, which provides financial assistance, healthcare support, and various services to disadvantaged and at-risk youth. 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

Over the weekend, I was out and this song came on and I tried to kind of dance like Shakira, which is hilarious because I have no rhythm and cannot dance. Yeah, pretty sure I dislocated a hip. 97.1 ZHT.

0: on ZHT. I'm Jilly. Think quite a few people have been making that Wyoming run. Both Powerball and Mega Millions really getting up there. I think Mega Millions tonight is, what, 800 million? People have been asking the question, if you were to be insanely rich, you were to win one of these jackpots, what would you do? Some responses, VIP sections at every concert, a private jet, mega yacht, bottled water. Hey, go nuts. For me, it's easy. I would get a personal chef. I love food. I hate cooking. I'm not good at it. That's my dream. I mean, I guess I'd have to buy a bigger house, too, because my personal chef would probably have to be a live-in chef. You know, so when it's 9:30 on a Tuesday and I see a video about chicken parm, I can just be like, hey, chef?
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This new season of American Horror Story is going to be absolutely epic. Ryan Murphy confirmed today it's going to be kind of like an Avengers thing with multiple actors and actresses reprising multiple roles basically every season, kind of coming together. 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

97.1 ZHT. Jilly Zara Larsson is called Robin, the Queen of Sweden, saying she's a huge influence for her. So it's got to be pretty cool for Zara to work with Robin. Robin asked her to be on a remix of a song called Talk to Me. 97.1 ZHT.

0: Has anyone else seen the reels and the TikToks of people playing I Knew It, I Knew You about the pets they've lost? Oh, it leaves me in shambles. 97.1 ZHT, I'm Jilly. Oh, if you haven't heard of it, guess what? You're going to cry right along with me. That song from Taylor has kind of become a thing for pet parents going through loss and grief, as it kind of captures the bittersweet and nostalgia and having to say goodbye, but then being reunited at the Rainbow Bridge, like that instant recognition of seeing your dog again. I knew it. I knew you. Yeah, I'm going to go ugly cry in the bathroom now.
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ain't no stopping me now. 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

If you're like me, you are so looking forward to the NFL season. A lot of teams reported to training camp today, but there was one thing that Justin Herbert had to wrap up before heading to training camp with the Chargers. He had to pop the question to Madison Beer. Congrats to them on their engagement. 97.1 ZHT.

We're number one. We're number one. Again, fourth year in a row, Utah was ranked the best state in the country by U.S. News and World Report. 97.1 ZHT.

Somber is going to be a part of the inaugural Yours Always Music Festival, which is happening at the Utah State Fair Park. Somber headlining night one, Benson Boone headlining night two. It's October 2nd and 3rd. 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

I know I may regret saying this, but you know what sounds lovely right now? Snow. Kind of over the triple digit temperatures. I'm ready for snow. 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

girl, if you don't want to get married, just say you don't want to get married. No need to, you know, start a fire in a church building to get out of getting married. You see this story out of Kaysville? That's what this woman's accused of doing. My goodness. 97.1 ZHT, Utah's number one hit music station.

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0: I was just talking about the heat and how I think I'm ready for snow. 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I'm Jilly. Tomorrow is Wednesday, which means here at ZHT, it's another Water Park Wednesday with Cherry Hill Water Park. 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
2: On a Tuesday night, so thankful I'm locked in with you this hour on everything at New Hit List. I'm at La Crystal Rosas. Let's do it. Gracie Abrams, Hit the Wall.

0: is complicated, and it's easy to get overwhelmed. 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
1: 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All thanks to you. We are the new hit list. I'm Crystal Rosas. You see Ariana Grande added a new fragrance to her Cloud collection, Cloud Aurora. So get your coins up so you can get that Hate That I Made You Love Me here.

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0: 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That's new Niall Horan, Taste So Good on the new hit list. 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I'm at La Crystal Rosas, Swifty, some Taylor on the way. Stella Lefty, that one's going crazy on the charts. The Beaches, Olivia Rodrigo, and more. 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

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What's good? It's the new hit list. I'm Crystal Rosas. There's people that are like, wait, who is Stella Lefty? How is she climbing the charts on Billboard's Hot 100? Because this song is going insane and everyone's obsessed with her voice. It's called Boston on the new hit list.

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It's the new hit list on socials. I'm at La Crystal Rosas. I've been doing radio for a long time. I think this is the shortest song I have ever aired, but we're obsessed. Dominic Fike, Baby Doll.

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We are Utah's number one hit music station. 97.1 ZHT. That was new Charlie Puth reply to this. Time for me to shimmy out of here on the new hit list. I'm back tomorrow night. Till then, at La Crystal Rosas. Here's Bella Kay. I love it. I love it. I love it. I like being you.

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3: All of Utah can expect to see a chance for some thunderstorms for us today before we start to dry out as we head into our Thursday. With the moisture, though, cooler temperatures today, a high in Salt Lake City of 93 and St. George, 103 degrees. I'm Mika Miyashima. Watch KUTV 2 News for First Alert weather updates.
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10: No delays, but we've got ongoing road work along I-15 right now. Emergency road work has the right lane closed northbound US 89 State Street north of 17th South. Construction on the westbound I-80 ramps to the I-215 West Belt continues. The 45th South overpass closed for work over I-215. No delays into or out of the airport right now.
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0: It's Wednesday, July 29th. The Fred Show is on. Hi, Kaylin.
4: Hello.
0: Good morning, Jason. 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
0: Chauvin Shelley, $2,100 to start your Wednesday. If you can beat our pop culture expert in five questions, you get paid in a little bit. Waiting by the phone is new. Why Did Somebody Get Ghosted? Game Show Wednesday is on the way. The entertainment reports and headlines and fun facts and lots more coming up. It's The Fred Show. We're halfway there. It's Wednesday. Good

0: Ever been left waiting by the phone? It's the Fred Show.
1: Adam, welcome to the program.
2: Hello.
1: What's going on with this woman, Jen? I got to know, how did you meet? Tell us about any dates you've been on, and then what's happening now and how we can help.
2: Okay, sounds good. I met Jen on Hinge. I think you've probably heard of that.
1: Oh, I'm vaguely familiar with the the app Hinge, yeah.
2: And I'll be honest, I thought she was hot in her photos. So I was like, let's, we chatted briefly and I set up a date. Pretty easy to get. We went to get some drinks and go to a comedy show.
1: Okay.
2: And
1: let's face it, by the way, on the dating apps, that's what we're doing here. We're hot or not on the dating apps. I mean, you know, you can dig into the prompts and the bio if you want to, but like no one's looking at where you went to college, really. Well, and they may once they see if you're hot. Like if I see someone I'm attracted to, then I might read some of the words on the profile, but usually no. So you were attracted to her and you plan this date with an activity, even a comedy show. Okay.
2: Yeah, exactly. I felt like it went really well. We got along. We have a lot of things in common, and I even made her laugh. You know, that's always I know that's always good if she's laughing.
1: Okay, all right.
2: So everything went really well, and she kind of ghosted me now, and I'm like, wow, I can't really wrap my head around this one because I don't know what I did maybe wrong or anything like that. There was no awkward moment.
1: Yeah. I mean, look at this guy. He, he matches with a woman. He plans more than just a drinks date, which I'm guilty of. I'm so guilty of that. Drinks date. That's what I did. I have nothing creative.
3: Okay.
1: No, I mean, the first date is a drinks date, but then maybe second date we include some form of activity. Ooh. But this guy, like, really thought about it. Comedy show, drinks. Mm-hmm. You know, he was attracted to her. You know, he said the conversation, the chemistry was good. But you have not heard from Jen since the date. You want to know why. That would bother most people. So let's call Jen. We're going to see what's going on. And hopefully straight things out and then set you guys up on another date that we pay for, okay?
2: Yeah, sounds great.
1: Let's see what happens next. Part 2 of Waiting by the Phone after this.

0: Good morning. It's the Fred Show, part two of Waiting by the Phone. Adam.
1: Yeah.
0: Welcome back. Let's call Jen. You met on a dating app. You planned a date. You went to a comedy show. You felt like the conversation was good. You were attracted to her. You were excited to see her again for a second date. But now you can't get a hold of her. She's not responding to you. You're not answering the phone. And you want to know why. Like, what happened? How do we go from a good date to now I can't get a hold of this person?
1: I don't know.
0: Yeah. All right. Let's call Jen now. Good luck, Adam.
1: Thank you.
0: Hi, is this Jen?
2: Yeah.
0: Jen, hi, good morning. My name is Fred. I'm calling from the Fred Show, the morning radio show, and I have to tell you that we are on the radio right now, and I would need your permission to continue with the call. Can we chat for just a second on the show? You can hang up anytime.
2: Yeah.
0: Okay. I guess. Well, good. Oh, thank you. Again, I'm going to take that as a yes. But we're calling on behalf of a guy named Adam who says he matched with you recently on a dating app and you guys went out. Do you remember a date with him?
2: Yeah, I do.
0: Okay. Well, he called us, and he was describing, he thought you were very attractive, and he thought that he planned a great date, and he felt like the date went well, and he said that he made you laugh, and the conversation was good, and all these things. But he says he can't get a hold of you now, and it's bugging him. He feels like he's being ghosted. Is that what is happening?
2: Yeah, kind of. I mean, look, he seemed fine. Like, before we met, everything seemed cool. He's been cool. So basically, he said we were going to go to a comedy show.
0: Right.
2: Which is fine. I like comedy.
0: Yeah.
2: But we get there and it's just an open mic night. And I was like, okay. But then he told me that he was trying to, like, perform in it. And then he did.
0: Oh, so this wasn't like we didn't go see Dave Chappelle or something. Like we didn't go to we didn't go to that Nate Bergatze whatever guy. We you know, this was not Sebastian Maniscalco. No. Like this guy, he was the comedy show.
3: Oh God.
2: Yeah.
0: Oh no.
2: And like
0: I'm already uncomfortable.
2: Yeah. And he didn't do well. Like he bombed.
0: Oh no. So he goes out there, and nobody laughs at him.
2: Well, it was worse than that because people were, like, booing him and heckling him.
4: What?
2: And, like, it wasn't just, it was bad. Like, it was offensive. Like.
0: In what way?
2: Like, it was, like, sexist. It was racist.
3: Whoa.
0: Oh, cool. First date. Like, I'm going to do the comedy. I'm going to run the chance that I bomb. And then I'm also going to be racist and sexist in front of this woman who I'm I'm trying to make an impression.
3: Yikes.
0: Wow. And you said people were booing him?
2: Yeah. Yeah, they were booing him. No. Somebody, I'm pretty sure somebody was throwing food at him.
0: Wow.
2: And
3: not great.
2: Yeah.
0: Let me bring Adam in. I forgot to mention that Adam is here. I'm extremely forgetful, and I'm sorry about that. Adam, you said you went to a comedy show. You didn't mention that you were the comedy show.
5: I'm here. Hey, Jen. This is all an overreaction.
3: Like, are you doing your set now?
0: Is this an overreaction?
5: Yeah, absolutely. I was working on a new set, so like I was just practicing my crowd work. Yeah, it's just my jokes might have not landed. But tell that
0: it wasn't
5: James
0: working with the crowd.
3: No.
0: I mean, dude. So you go up there and tell racist and sexist jokes, you get booed. And this is all on a first date. I mean, if you guys were married or, like, knew each other and she knew what she was getting into, that's one thing. But do you realize you embarrassed her, too?
5: Again, overreaction. This is not my fault that the crowd and her, or you don't have a good sense of humor or a sense of, like, dark humor.
0: I get it. Oh, this is good. Yeah, Jen, it's your fault. It's your fault. It's the audience's fault. Look, when I say something, if you don't laugh, it's your fault. Everybody knows that what I said was hysterical.
5: Honestly, you guys are going to regret saying all this when I get a Netflix deal. This is just like how Jerry Seinfeld and Dave Chappelle had to practice before they got really good. So I don't see the problem.
0: Do you think they took women to their practice sets? Maybe. I mean, maybe they did, but they're funny, though. Yeah, I don't know. It's a very bold thing to do, especially if your approach is a little bit controversial.
5: This is just normal stuff that people do these days. I don't understand. You just Jen, why do you... it's just a character. Like, I was just putting on a character.
0: It's just a character, Jen. Listen to this guy.
2: Oh, it's just a character. I love
0: characters. Wow.
6: I love characters. Why are we playing characters on the first date? We're like trying to get to know someone.
0: That's
6: like,
0: what I mean.
3: You should be yourself.
0: Right. Right. Like, you planned this date, Adam, to be the center of attention. And unfortunately, you took a big gamble and you lost. Because maybe if you had gone up there and killed it, she would have been impressed. But I also would argue that a first date is a chance to, like, sit down and talk and make it about the other person. And you made it about you and it failed.
5: I didn't just get there and go up on stage. That's the thing. Jen, you're overreacting. Like, you had fun. I saw you laugh. I mean,
0: were you laughing? Were you laughing out of misery, out of discomfort? Right. Were you laughing at him?
2: If I was laughing at Alden instead, it was because I was incredibly uncomfortable. Like, it is not because I thought it was funny.
0: Yeah, that's a pretty wild move. All right, look, I'm going to ask the question. Jen, I think I know the answer, but would you enjoy going out with Adam again? Let's say we don't do that. Let's say we actually do like a dinner and, you know, we don't do another comedy show.
3: Yeah, don't go to Zany's or something.
0: Yeah, right. We don't do another wacky stand-up bit.
2: No, I'm good.
0: Adam, by the way, racist and sexist, I mean, like, why wouldn't she assume that you're not racist and sexist if you're up there doing this stuff?
5: It's just a shame that she's not sophisticated enough to get my humor. Uh-oh.
0: That's what it is.
3: That is such a shame. Oh, okay.
0: It's a sophistication issue.
7: Right. Oh, it definitely is. Not on her end, though.
0: Okay. I would ask you for a joke, but I'm not. I'm not going to do that.
6: We don't need it.
0: No, we really. I'm afraid, actually. I'm not going to put Jen through that again. So, all right, Jen's not interested. Adam, look, good luck out there, man. I can't wait for the special. Let me know where it airs.
5: I will definitely send you an email. Wake up.
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9: Waking up to some scattered showers, and the entire state could see a stray thunderstorm or two today. Cooler temperatures, 93 degrees in Salt Lake City is our high, 103 down south for today. Drier air moves in on Thursday, and by the weekend, the temperatures really start to ramp up. I'm Mika Miyashima. Watch KUTV2 News for First Alert weather updates.
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16: Traffic is off to a great start this morning with no issues on the roads. No crashes have been reported. No incidents have been reported. There are no major delays on the freeways. Draper to downtown takes 15 minutes. Clearfield to I-215 North takes 16. Spanish Fork to Lehigh is a 21-minute drive.
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0: Hi. I don't know why I feel that way, but
1: I think he's kind of a wild boy. I don't think it's that crazy.
0: Is he?
1: Yeah.
0: Wasn't he like saving himself for God? Or marriage?
1: Well, 20 years ago, and then he is married. So I think he saved himself for God and Jessica Simpson.
0: He
1: saved himself for Jessica Simpson too. What? Are you okay?
0: No, I was joking because like saving yourself for God. I think that's the only thing. But
1: well, I think a lot of people don't they save themselves until marriage. People do that.
2: Yeah, it's all the time.
1: And, okay. Right. Well, he saved himself for Jessica Simpson. So there.
0: You can still party, I guess.
2: There you go.
0: Macaulay Culkin. Has been inked or linked to a possible reboot of the blockbuster Home Alone franchise for Disney. Do we need it?
2: Home Alone?
0: We need it.
2: I would give it a try.
1: He's the dad now. Kevin McAllister is the dad.
2: Yeah.
1: That's not gonna. Is that? Huh? So he lost his own kid. Was it like a rite of passage in that family? Like every kid gets left at home? Left at home?
0: It's really just bad parenting at this point.
1: I think so.
2: Shy, guys.
0: Okay. Well, Fred, would you allow me to play a really quick little game of Do We Need It with movies they're making?
1: I'd be glad to play it. Be glad to.
0: Shout out AJ. He helped me with this, one of the 13. But 24 Jump Street. Do we need it?
1: We did do it again, didn't we?
0: We're doing it again.
1: I thought we already did it again.
0: Oh. No, we skipped one. Because there were delays, so they're doing it again.
1: Okay, well, I guess we do need it then.
0: The Grinch 2?
1: No, mm-mm. We don't need it.
0: Oh, that's the only one I thought we needed. Gremlins 3?
1: No, we don't need it.
0: Rush Hour 4?
1: There's going to be a theme here. We don't need it.
0: Okay, Hocus Pocus 3?
1: Also don't need it.
0: No. Men in Black 5?
1: In a shocking turn of events, we don't need it.
0: The Matrix 5?
1: We definitely don't.
3: There's 5?
0: Free Willy?
1: Don't need it. He's already free.
0: Nightmare on Elm Street?
1: We know it's very scary. No.
0: The Goonies 2?
1: Nope.
0: Top Gun 3?
1: Nope. Well, I think that's going to happen anyway.
0: Because
1: the other one made so much money. Oh, these are already confirmed to be out. Oh, we don't need it. Then we're getting them. So then I don't even get a vote in this.
0: John Wick 5.
1: Okay.
0: Ocean's 14. Constantine
4: 14.
0: 2. Yeah, so I probably not. But I do want The Grinch, and I think people want Top Gun. And really quick, Jelly Roll, Bunny, they no longer follow each other on Instagram. It just makes me think, like, you have this grand plan of what your divorce is going to look like. We're going to be best friends forever. We're still having a baby. And now they're unfollowing each other, and she's making out in his bar, and she got a Rolls Royce. So I feel like sometimes you have these ideas of what your breakup will look like, and it is not that. But hey, maybe they just unfollowed each other and they're still having a baby. None of my business. If you want to catch up on anything you missed from the show, just type The Fred Show on demand on the free iHeartRadio app.
1: Speaking of amazing parenting, a la Home Alone 2, 5, 6, whatever we're getting now. I talked to my sister yesterday on the phone, and Polly wanted to tell me that she'd gone to the dentist. Polly's 5, Mavis 3. Polly went to the dentist. Polly has 5 cavities, and she's 5 years old. Now, I have many questions. First of all, are we not introducing dental hygiene at the house?
5: Uh-oh.
1: You know, does Bubba need to come in? You know, because I'm the godfather, so obviously I'm her spiritual guide. But do I also need to come in like with some floss? You know, and then the other question was, and it's a valid question, $1,700 is how much it costs to have 5 pediatric cavities filled.
3: Oh, Jason and I know.
4: Yeah, it sounds about.
3: Not pediatric, though, adults.
1: Yeah. How do you know that?
3: Because we all have cavities.
1: Well, but you're not a child.
3: So I feel like one sometimes.
1: Okay, and so, but the valid question was asked, these teeth are going to fall out relatively soon. So what are we, $1,700, what are we paying? So as my sister's on the couch and Polly's going, I have 5 cavities. You hear Maeve go, and she can't say a whole lot. She's just barely 3, almost 3. She goes, I got in a car accident.
3: Oh, no.
1: It was like 2 months ago. It was like 2 months ago they got in a car accident. They're all okay. And I go, Amanda, you're really killing this parenting thing. Literally, out of nowhere. Out of nowhere. Polly goes, I have 5 cavities. And Maeve goes, I was in a car accident.
0: Dude, the comedic timing on that, Maeve.
3: Oh, my God.
1: And I go, what did she see? We're on FaceTime. And then she walks away. I go, what did she say?
0: She dropped a bomb.
1: And Amanda goes, she's been bringing it up all the time.
4: She's processing.
1: She barely knows how to say a lot. I mean, she knows how to say a lot of things. They don't really all come together yet. A lot of words. But boy, did that sentence come out without missing a beat.
0: Oh my God.
1: I have 5 cavities. I'm about to go off on Amanda about, like, are we not, can you need me to go buy them some toothpaste? Like, what's going on? Or, is it hard times? What's it? And then you hear little Maeve, I was in a car accident. Just walks away.
3: I love her. I love her.
1: I did too.
0: Kids will tell.
3: They will.
1: Oh my God.
3: Don't ever.

0: a nursery.
1: Mm-hmm. That's like my friend's daughter who's telling everyone on the street, my dog is dead. And like, she's like, please stop saying that to strangers.
2: Just anyway, so Mike, Amanda, you're really crushing it. Like, excellent work. You've got trauma already in a 2 3/4-year-old. Are we still doing months with that? I don't know. How many months is that? And then the other one doesn't have any teeth left, so...

0: It's the Fred Show. Okay, here's the question. As a single person or as single people in the room, should I get some kind of... Yeah, Kiki, yeah.
1: You want to join us so bad.
0: I mean, you really do.
2: Technically... I'm still
0: there. We're still doing the technically single, even though you have an engagement ring.
2: Yes.
0: You know, maybe before when you hadn't been proposed to, even though a man slept in bed with you.
2: Yes.
0: We were still calling ourselves single, but now we're not single anymore.
2: Okay. All right. Well, I'll shut up. Go ahead.
0: No. But should I get, if I turn, just in my example, if I turn at what age, 55, 60, and I haven't been married, should I get some kind of a rebate from my friends? For the thousands of dollars that I've spent on them for their weddings. And I say weddings because I've gone to multiple weddings now for the same people at this point in my life. And I bring this up because throughout a lifetime, single people on average will spend thousands of dollars on the weddings of other people. It could even be tens of thousands. This is according to American Express. They talked to 1,800 people and they found that wedding guests spent an average of $127 on the wedding gift if they were related to the newlyweds, and $99 if the newlyweds were friends. How do you get away with that?
1: 99. Oh, that's...
0: $99. Whoa. A recent New York Times story updates that estimate, saying that the guests spent an average of about $151. So somewhere between... Yeah, maybe around there. We'll call it that. And the gift is only a fraction of what wedding guests pony up. If you've ever been to a wedding before, then you know. They're saying about $700 per wedding on average. I'm assuming that's transportation. If it's a destination wedding, that could even go up. If you're in the wedding party, they're saying $743, which sounds very low. Very low.
3: What?
0: I mean, even for a bachelor party, and I've been to a couple lately, they wasn't, and granted, these are like grown-up bachelor parties now, not like, you know, when you're just out of college and you don't have any money, but $700, no, that was the price of the plane ticket to get to the bachelor party, and then there was the plane ticket to get to the wedding itself. I bet you the last wedding I'm in for with the gifts and everything else.
1: $1 billion.
0: That with thousands of dollars for a wedding that they're never going to have to reciprocate for me. Because more than likely I'm not getting married.
2: Don't say never.
0: No, probably never, actually. Millennials say that they're spending the most, $893 as a guest and $928 if they're in the wedding party. Airfare... is the biggest of all the different expenses. I just want to know, as a single guy who will probably never get married, what's in it for me?
2: That's why you have to do it for the plot. Like, just have a wedding.
0: How much is your wedding going to cost me? Obviously, a very generous gift.
2: Oh, yes. Very generous gift.
1: Yeah, very.
0: Okay, well, now we don't need to add varies, okay?
1: Bella,
2: we have
1: that.
2: The Fred Stage. Okay, so the Fred Stage is sponsored by Fred.
0: What is the Fred Stage?
2: Yes, that means you're going to hire all
0: good.
2: The
0: sound. Do I get to decide who's going to be on the Fred Stage?
2: Yes.
0: Oh, really?
2: Yes. And we've already decided that it's Ja Rule.
0: Oh, I'm okay.
2: Yes. I don't then.
1: I love that you guys are so aligned on all the decisions.
2: Yes.
0: Yeah, so I'm sponsoring the Fred Stage, which is curated by Kiki.
2: Yes!
0: That's a bad deal. I'm not doing it. Okay, well, then who's going to be on the Fred Stage? Who's going to be on the Kiki Stage at the Fred wedding? I think it's a pretty safe bet you'll never have to do it.
2: Well, we'll throw you a party, though. We'll throw you a big party. Your 50th birthday party.
0: Okay,
2: we're
0: talking.
1: Oh, hell yeah.
0: So is that where I get mine?
2: Yes.
0: So if you're 50 and single and you've never had, none of your friends have ever had to pay to go to a wedding for you, is that when you get yours at 50?
2: Yeah, man.
0: Okay, I think we've started a new trend now, and I'm fine with this. If you turn 50 and you're single and you've had to pay for everybody else's weddings and they never had to pay for one wedding for you, this isn't 50 and divorced. This is 50 and single. Then all of your friends owe you an average of $151. I think this is a good deal.
3: I like it.
1: You know, I want my friends to throw Hillary and I a bachelorette no matter what. But you don't like to be around people, so I think the 50 birthday thing is good.
0: Well, you can throw me a party too if you want to. We could do the whole thing. I guess I should get the whole thing. I had to pay for your bachelor party, so then you should have to pay for a bachelor party for me for a non-wedding, and then give me $151 per friend.
1: Dress like a bride, though.
0: Adjusted for inflation.
1: That's right.
0: I would have dressed like a bride at my own wedding, so it makes perfect. I could. I, well,

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2: All of Utah can expect to see a chance for some thunderstorms for today before we start to dry out as we head into our Thursday. With the moisture, though, cooler temperatures today, a high in Salt Lake City of 93 and St. George, 103 degrees. I'm Mika Miyashima. Watch KUTV2 News for First Alert weather updates.
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4: 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And a lot of people ask me, did you just make up this we love you? 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Okay. My mother, who passed away a few years ago, I miss her so much. She'd call me like 3 times a week. 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
15: A crash in Box Elder County, southbound 15 in Willard. That's on the shoulder. It's not causing too much of a problem. and the rest of your drive is looking good. No major delays on the freeways. Draper to downtown takes 15 minutes. Clearfield to I-215 North takes 16. Spanish Fork to Lehigh is a 21-minute drive.
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1: Oh, well, I love you and thank you. And I love my fans with all my heart. And I'm very grateful and very appreciative. They make my dreams come true every day. They make it possible for me to do what I love. So I'm very grateful. And then they're also here for me all the time. I don't know. I love them. They're my family.
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0: We're just missing the guy who breaks every Boyz II Men song down. And
1: goes, oh, yeah.
0: Hey, baby, I'm sorry.
1: I love it.
0: Please forgive me for all the wrong I've done. Yeah. And then you got to go, please forgive me.
1: Please forgive him.
0: Come back home, see me, baby.
1: Come home to me.
0: I love you. I didn't mean to get with her.
1: Oh, I love you, baby.
0: I didn't know she was an Instagram model.
1: Oh, I didn't know she was a hoe.
2: The Fred Show is on.
0: The Boyz II Eternal thing, if that doesn't come together, like if no casting director hears me and goes, that guy should be the Boyz II Eternal. Then I feel like I could be the backup to the backup. Deep voice guy in Boyz II Men. Now, I don't look like the rest of the group, but I still think I could make it work.
1: Think so?
0: Yeah, maybe like a microphone only. You know, maybe I'm off stage.
1: Yeah. I mean, well, they actually kicked him out of the group, so.
0: They kicked the deep voice guy out?
1: Yeah.
0: What'd he do?
1: He was just not able to tour. So they let him go.
3: Stuck at home.
1: Mm-hmm. Yeah, so.
0: He's trying to work from home in Boyz II Men. You can't right. do that. You gotta, come on now. You gotta play the theater in Bethesda this weekend or whatever it is. Come on now. Yes. You know?
4: My dad peed with them one time.
0: Oh, peed with Boyz II Men?
4: All of the Boyz II Men. I'm not even joking.
0: Wow. Maybe that's a topic in itself. Is who? What famous person did you pee adjacent to? I've peed adjacent to a number of famous people.
4: Same. But yeah. Well, only one, actually. But Bethany Frankel. But she was everything to me.
1: What?
4: I was so nervous that I used the hand soap instead of, like, or the hand lotion instead of the soap. Because I was just, like, so scared.
0: Now, do you say, like, in that environment, do you speak to this famous person? Or do you just act like, because you're in the bathroom and they just touch their private.
4: I threw a little comment. But, like, she didn't love it. But that's also very on brand for mm-hmm. her. So. Yeah. And you were at that place here that, like, you're not supposed to acknowledge or have your phone out or
0: oh,
4: you
0: know, yeah. I see. Yeah. Mm-hmm. Yeah. Would you like a picture with me? That's a quote. Would you like a picture with me?
1: Yeah.
0: I'm not going to say Vanessa Manila. That's not the thing. Well, that was iHeartRadio Music Festival,
4: she's
0: wasn't
4: having
0: it?
4: A hard week.
0: And weren't you? She is?
4: No. I'm just saying because we brought it up, I think, more than once.
0: Oh.
4: But.
0: I thought last weekend into this week, I thought. So
4: No, it was here. In our hallway here.
0: In our own place of business? I thought it was the iHeartRadio Music Festival, which is a little bit more explainable. But, like, anyone up here has been badged in. So we're all employees. You know, we're not necessarily fans. I mean, we are huge Vanessa Manillo fans.
4: Yeah. I just started on the show, and I was, like, very nervous about everything. So I was, like, running to the bathroom, like, when we were in a break, you know, trying to get back in time.
0: You had to pee. You were physically holding your urethra, and she thought, and so you were running, but she thought that you were running. No, that's you have to squeeze it. Girls have the same part.
4: Oh, you meant like a squeeze? Okay, you were physically holding.
0: Right?
4: Well, that would be weird.
0: Not like physically holding. You know what I mean? You were squeezing.
4: Yes.
0: And so that's what the intensity was about. But she thought, poor girl, that the intensity was not to miss an opportunity for a photograph with Vanessa Manillo, which mm-hmm. nobody does that. So. Right.
4: I shouldn't have.
0: Anyway, shout out to Nick Lachey too. Nice guy,
4: you
0: really
4: love
0: nice
4: them.
0: Guy. I'm a Nick guy. You know, It's a shame what's happening to some of these boy bands. I have to say, like some of these outings they're doing, you know, at Universal Studios while people eat peanut butter and jelly sandwiches. Like they're better than that. Yeah. They're better than that. Uh-huh. Like 98 Degrees is better than that.
3: We owe them more.
0: I agree.
3: Yeah.
0: Like you know, playing bar mitzvahs and stuff. Like you're better than you. I was alive and I was young, but I was alive in a time where there was nothing bigger than the Backstreet Boys, NSYNC, and 98 Degrees. And I'm not saying they were all held at the same level, but they were right there. Mm-hmm. You know, they were right there with them.
4: It was a time.
0: It was.
4: Many boy bands.
0: Yes.
4: I mean, we can't forget LFO.
0: Yeah,
4: wow.
0: Exactly.
4: Hey.
0: Yeah, but we can't forget them. And now there's like hodgepodge groups of them playing, you know, in the parking lot at Six Flags, but not like the big, like, you know, like an off-brand. You know, it's just not great. And I don't like it for them. And no. I think they deserve more. And I see these videos on TikTok and I'm like, this is not. And they have to have money. Like, this can't be about money.
3: It's for the art, yeah.
0: But then again, maybe they don't because, you know, of all the management, you know, exactly. issues that a lot of these boy bands had where they were getting, you know, ripped off. Morning, everybody. It's Wednesday, July 29th. The Fred Show is on. Hi, Kaylin.
1: Hello.
0: Hello, Jason Brown. Hi, Paulina.
1: Hey.
0: Hi, Kiki.
1: Good morning.
0: Showbiz Shelly, big money again. This is exciting. $2,100 in the showdown, 37 straight. You snap her win streak, 5 pop culture questions. You get paid big money. Yes, there's, you know, Powerball, Mega Millions, But then there's this Silvan Shelly Showdown, $2,100, and you have more control, okay? Because you can listen and get the answers, and then call and win Game Show Wednesday this morning. Waiting by the phones coming up. The Entertainment Report as well. You guys know we love fast food around here.
4: Mm-hmm.
0: We love. I love fast food, and I'm not afraid to admit it. I don't. This isn't a safe place because anytime I say something people don't like, then they just flood the comment section of, you know, wherever and talk about what an idiot I am. But
4: we don't care about those.
0: No. But in this case, I'm willing to be brave and just say it. And I don't think enough people are saying that either these days because everyone wants to. Look at how skinny I am because I'm working out so hard and eating so healthy. No, you're not. No, you're not.
5: I'm not.
0: You're taking. I'm not looking at you. I'm not looking at you. I'm not calling you out. You don't need to be so triggered by this. You're not.
5: No.
0: You're not pretending to run marathons.
5: Or am
0: really,
5: I?
0: But you're taking a little shot. And if you take the shot, by all means. But I don't know why people are ashamed to say it.
5: I wish they would just say it.
0: I don't know why a lot of people. I shouldn't say all, but I don't know why a lot of people are pretending to work out.
5: Yes.
0: And they're not because they don't want to tell you that they're on a GLP-1. I don't understand what you. There's nothing to be ashamed. Like if that's what's working for you and that's what your doctor thinks you should have, then you should do that.
5: I agree.
0: I know a number of people are like, oh my gosh, I'm just so tired of eating bag salads. I'm always so hungry. Now, you're not eating that.
4: If we go out to eat and you just have like, you know, a strong gust of wind and like a, you know, a little piece of a seed of something and you're like, no, oh my gosh, no, you know, I don't eat a lot. And I've known you like my whole life. Like,
0: who are you kidding? I just saw you drink two bottles of wine.
4: That's
0: 80,000 million calories.
4: I'd rather get them there though. So I get that.
0: No, I get it. But like, you're not fooling me. You're drinking sugar water. And you're evaporating, and you're trying to tell me that you know, anyway.
4: Mm-hmm.
0: But I love fast food. I don't care. And so the New York Post came out with a whole list of fast food hacks, I guess, that we should all know. And I found a whole bunch of these. But I want to know, if you are a fellow fast food enthusiast, like we are, do you have a fast food hack that the world should know? Maybe you worked at one of these places, so you know. Maybe this is just something you figured out by going. 855-591-1035. I consider this a tremendous public service that we're doing. We're serving the people because I think many of you out there also enjoy fast food. For example, and this one I think has been well documented, but I guess if you go specifically to McDonald's, but a lot of fast food restaurants, and you want the freshest of fries, you tell them that you want them unsalted, and then they would have to remake them. Because I guess normally the procedure is they do the fries, they, you know, dip them or whatever, they fry them, and then they put salt on them, and then they're ready to go, you know, for a while for everybody. But then maybe you're telling them you can't have it for health reasons or something. So then they have to make it again, and then you're getting brand new fries as opposed to whatever. Or just go to a busy McDonald's or a busy fast food restaurant, and then the fries are just, they're having to constantly remake them.
5: Mm.
0: Right? The poor man's Big Mac. Have you heard about this? Oh. This is complicated. You've heard about this?
1: Yeah. Oh, yeah. This is my favorite.
0: You know?
1: Oh, yeah.
0: Well, how do you order it then?
1: A double cheeseburger. So instead of doing the Big Mac, you just ask for a double cheeseburger, add Mac sauce, take off the ketchup and mustard.
0: Yeah.
5: Ooh.
0: Get to McDouble with no ketchup or mustard, add Mac sauce and shredded lettuce. And then you basically have a Big Mac. And I guess it's cheaper.
1: Without the extra piece of bread that they put on a Big Mac.
3: Yeah. Wait, I like that.
4: Saving calories too?
1: Come on now.
3: That's a good idea.
4: Yeah. I'm doing that today.
0: Let me see what else we have here. There's a multiple orders hack, I guess. If you get multiple McDonald's accounts and then you circulate through them, logging out and then logging back in, then you can double the deals through the app and then use several to add up to one big order. So I would have to have multiple email addresses, I guess, or multiple accounts somehow, and then I'm getting in and out. This is very complicated.
3: Yeah,
0: I mean, how much am I really saving? How much effort am I putting in to save how much?
3: 30% off, you know, a 10-piece nugget or something. I don't know.
4: Might be worth it.
5: I mean, all your emails.
0: How many nuggets am I ordering?
3: Oh, that's true. Yeah,
0: like when I order nuggets, I'm uggeting them. Everyone knows that. You put two words. Come on. You knew exactly what I meant.
1: 20-piece uggets.
0: Yeah. When I'm uggeting, which is... That's all I have to say. I'm ordering nuggets. That's all. And you knew exactly what I meant. The folded egg versus the rounded egg. So the folded egg is a pre-made egg that they put on biscuit sandwiches and McGriddles. A rounded egg is a fresh cracked egg that goes on the McMuffin. So I guess you would tell them that you want the rounded egg. and then you're getting a fresher egg. Now, I've seen them. They make them at once. Like, they're not cracking. They may have eggs in there somewhere, but I've never been like, yes, I'd like an Egg McMuffin. Yes, sir. And I watch them freshly crack. And, like, that's not, you know, this isn't the Ritz-Carlton. Like, they're not making my omelet in front of me. Like, they're not doing it.
1: No. The eggs are sitting in that little drawer, yeah, sweating like the rest of them.
0: Yeah, they make like 6 or 12 of them at a time. And I'm sure they made them, like, you know, with this week, which is nice, but but you know, no one's cracking the egg on your behalf, like right there. Let me see here. Chipotle people will tell you that the half and half protein thing works. If you say you want half one, you know, half steak, half chicken, that you get more meat somehow because they're giving you a scoop of each.
1: Oh, okay,
0: because they're kind of having to judge what half looks like, I guess. I suppose. Starbucks DIY ice latte. Order a double or triple espresso over ice in a larger cup and then add milk yourself. Where am I getting the milk from? What am I carrying around a bag of milk? Like, what am I doing? Where did I get the milk?
1: Your house.
0: But I bought the milk. So how much am I really saving? 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Have you ever had a McDonald's Surf and Turf? It's a fillet of fish and double cheeseburger combined.
1: Oh, no.
3: That sounds good.
0: And I think you have to assemble this yourself. Like, I think you have to... I think you'd have to order both and then like
3: do it in the car.
0: Right. Exactly. The Taco Bell cheesy bean and rice burrito. 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
3: Ooh.
0: These are secret menu and customization hacks. Wendy's chili over a baked potato. Now that might be fire.
3: Top tier.
0: Because I mean, a baked potato is a baked potato, uh-huh. And Wendy's chili. I don't know how they're doing it. I've heard a lot of rumors about where the meat is old meat that they already cooked and didn't. I don't care.
3: Don't worry about it.
0: It's so good.
5: It's so good.
0: You know who else has good chili? Is Potbelly. If you have access to a Potbelly, they have good chili. And I know a vegetarian that ate it for years. Oh. And used to brag about how they were a vegetarian and also loved Potbelly chili. And I'm like, well, that's funny because there's beef in it.
3: Oh,
0: so.
3: My.
0: Yeah. Yeah. And then they used to argue with me about it and say there's not. I'm like, well.
3: It's chili.
0: It's, yeah, there right. is. There is. You've been eating beef.
4: Inherently, there's meat in chili.
3: Been eating just chili, yeah.
0: Beef
3: yeah.
0: for a decade. Yeah, In-N-Out animal style. Extra sauce, grilled onions, and pickles, I guess is what that is. I don't have access to enough In-N-Outs.
4: When you get the fries animal style, it's with like that the special sauce and all that stuff on there, too.
0: Arby's sauce and horsey sauce. 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
3: I like it, though.
0: Two tortillas?
3: Yeah.
0: What are you going to gnaw through like a half an inch to get to the filling?
3: I know. It feels know. Like it's together. I know. Like it feels like, you know, I don't know.
1: It's secure.
3: Like packed.
1: Like, yeah.
3: You know? Yeah.
5: Yeah, they do give you one.
3: Extra
5: tortilla.
3: Yeah.
0: DIY chicken nachos at Chick-fil-A.
3: Ooh.
0: Combine waffle fries with grilled nuggets and sauce for a customizable snack.
4: Grilled nuggets. Okay.
0: Starbucks has carafes of milk on the side. Oh, so wait, I'm supposed to get the espresso and then go over to where they have like the cream that you're only supposed to add like drops of? I'm supposed to just pour half that in? I mean, I guess.
3: That's crazy.
5: It's a lot of cream.
0: I guess. DIY KFC famous bowl. Oh. Order all the sides separately and then combine them yourself for a cheaper version. How much are you really saving? How
1: does
3: that say? Can't be. Yeah.
0: I mean, you used to run a KFC. Is that cheaper?
1: No. Not in my store. It's always better to get the combo. That was my sales pitch.
3: Because you did her pricing.
4: Yeah. Right, I was going to say, they let you just do the pricing.
1: They're like, I want a 10-piece with a side of mash. I'm like, ma'am, you get the full meal. You get the biscuits. Come on, another side. So I'm going to charge you $2.
0: That was my next question. Is if you work at one of these places, do you get annoyed when you know what people are doing? And it's like, okay.
1: Right.
0: Like, this is just more work for me. I know what you're doing. I'll just make it. Like, do you ever want to be I'll just make it. Like, I'll just make it for you the way that I know what you're I know what you want. Because it's like, okay, I know what you're doing. And it's annoying. The McHorchata at McDonald's. Add 3 small creamers and a sprinkle of cinnamon to sweet tea for an horchata-style drink. Except, isn't it rice involved in horchata?
6: It's like rice water, so yeah, maybe
3: the
6: not.
3: Cinnamon is on point, though.
6: Yeah,
3: right?
6: Yeah, but I wouldn't put it in tea like that. At that point, just order the horchata.
0: Cotton candy Sprite, mix French vanilla syrup into Sprite for a dessert like, okay.
6: Absolutely not.
0: Now it's starting to get a little nasty.
6: Absolutely
1: What's
6: not.
1: What's the Mick Gang Bang? Somebody text
6: That's
1: us.
6: What I was about to say.
0: Why didn't you say
1: I want to know.
6: Yeah, that is a real thing. It My is. Ex no, used to get is. That. Like
0: it is.
6: It clocked. It clocked.
0: Your ex would order that with pride. A McBang Bang, yeah. Simply order a McDouble and a McChicken. Place the McChicken in between the patties of the McDouble to make the legendary McGang Bang.
1: Oh, wow.
0: Dude, they have secret menu everywhere. Like, there's a whole website devoted to this. Hackthemenu.com is where I am now.
6: Ooh, who has this man. Kind of time?
1: Like, you're getting creative.
0: Yeah. Mac sauce on the fish filet at McDonald's. Okay. There's a lot of different options here. And I'm kind of hungry now, actually. So I would like a round egg, please. Don't

0: Fred's biggest stories of the day.
1: I agree with this text. As much as Kiki shouts out KFC, they should sponsor the after party of your wedding. They absolutely should. There should be KFC bowls for all.
2: I mean,
1: no?
2: You want that?
1: I'd be very excited if I... KFC mashed potatoes?
2: I've been working on something a little better. Ooh,
3: better than that?
2: Yeah, man. A little home run in. A little pizza.
1: Okay. Oh,
2: Chicago style. You
4: know? You're saying like that.
3: Why are you talking like that?
1: Yeah, right. Because no one can understand her, Jason. Oh. When you say home run in, you know, pizza.
2: I've been working on my favorite is Chicago style.
1: Yeah.
2: Chicago style. I want the Chicago classics.
1: Yeah.
2: Sorry, KFC.
5: How am I going to leave with a famous bowl, you know?
1: I was going to have the actual Colonel Sanders there serving him up, but okay, fine. I'll cancel that. Just adjacent to the Fred stage.
2: Yeah, right. Next.
1: There's going to be Ja Rule over here and then Colonel Sanders over here scooping mashed potatoes for everybody.
2: Well, if you want to buy a sponsorship section for them,
1: okay,
2: we can work that out, you know?
1: Speaking of which, food prices in the U.S. have gone up 33% over the last 7 years, which I'm sure we're all feeling. It's the biggest jump in grocery prices in 50 years, and apparently there's no relief in sight. Ground beef, $6.82 a pound in June, which is an 80% increase from 2019, and relief isn't likely to come due to tariffs and increasing transportation and energy costs. According to research, prices for all food are expected to increase by 3.1% in 2026 and another 3.1% next year. Neat. A professor snuck an extra test into his students, I guess, in his final exam prompt, and it revealed that 32 out of his 35 students had used AI to complete their essays. So this professor is at Alcorn State University. Is that where you went, Jason?
3: Yes.
1: Uh-huh. What's the mascot
3: Alcorn.
1: There?
3: Alcoin. The
1: coins. Alcoin?
3: Yes,
1: or
3: the coins.
1: Yeah. Yeah. The coins. Mm-hmm. The Alcorn State coins.
3: Yep. Mm-hmm. Hell yeah.
2: Home of the coins.
3: Home of the coins. We got the coins.
2: Yes.
3: We're dropping the coins.
1: Those Second City classes really, really paid off. he inserted the instruction to place the word Madagascar somewhere in the response in a way that makes no sense in white ink. So any student copying the text into AI would cause it to follow the invisible instruction. That is genius.
2: I love this.
1: If you're going to cheat, and some might argue that using AI isn't fully cheating, I guess. You're using the resources available to you. If you're going to cheat, can you at least proofread? Can you proofread your cheating? 32 out of 35 students managed to mention Madagascar in their essays, which were supposed to be about industrial revolution. The results of the test are a testament to the fact that as AI becomes more embedded in our daily lives, schools need to stay on top of it and continuously make sure that their students aren't always using AI. The professor was expecting to find at least some Madagascar mentions. He was shocked to find the word in more than 90% of the responses. He failed all of those students on that section of the exam. He had never done a trap like this before, but he got the idea from TikTok. He decided it was necessary after realizing that AI detection software wasn't working well enough. All right, guys, we got to proofread our cheating.
2: I love this.
1: Yeah. Do you?
2: He's brilliant. Yes.
1: So you don't think that if you're so lazy that all you're doing is copy and pasting an exam into ChatGPT and there's no creativity whatsoever, then maybe you deserve to get caught.
2: Oh, yeah. And you're not even taking time to proofread what chat is giving you.
1: Right.
2: Because you would have noticed, like, why am I talking about Madagascar?
1: Right, exactly.
5: What I used to go through to cheat, I mean, I would wear a skirt. I would write answers on my leg. There's, you know, water bottles, hats. Like, this is lazy and I don't love it.
1: Did you ever have the class or the teacher that would let you bring a note card in?
5: Yes. And
1: you
5: could fill.
1: So then I would spend days, instead of studying, I would spend days trying to duplicate the textbook onto a note card. And then by the time I got in there, it was so small,
5: I couldn't read it
1: like an idiot. I spent all this time making the card instead of just learning the thing.
5: Mm-hmm.
1: Would have saved me a lot of time, would have gotten better grades, and I, you know, would have a real job. Massachusetts couple agreed to a $55.7 million settlement. Have you heard about this? After former eBay employees targeted the couple with an elaborate harassment and cyber-stalking campaign in 2019 over their coverage of the company in their newsletter. So the campaign against the couple... Check this out. It featured threatening messages, a bloody pig mask,
5: Whoa.
1: Live spiders, a funeral wreath, and a book on how to survive death of one's spouse, and led to several federal charges against seven former eBay employees and executives. Some even served time for this. eBay called the conduct reprehensible in a statement. The couple will get $48 million, and the rest will go to charity. So I don't know. They wrote something bad about eBay. And so these employees took it upon themselves to like harass these people. I mean, wow. To the point of sending stuff.

0: listening, so I love it.
1: Or you enjoy how bad it is, which it is bad. So
0: we'll take
1: like
0: it either way.
1: Right, exactly. I don't think you understand. But that's okay. In a press release, DoorDash revealed that they'll be updating consumer fees based on how far your order travels and how much effort it takes for a Dasher to complete it. So the new delivery and service fees could lead to higher cost or a lower one, depending on how easy your order is to fulfill. They're not going to make it cheaper.
2: No.
1: No, they're only going to make it. It's either going to be the same or more expensive. Come on, guys. DoorDash confirmed that there will be a standard delivery and service fee. Under the update, the delivery fee will be a fixed charge sent by the vendor and may vary by merchant. Meanwhile, the service fee will now fluctuate based on distance and order size. So you might now see a long distance fee when the orders travel more than 10 miles. And there might be an alert for customers ordering farther away to help them avoid the higher fees. The updated feature has already been rolled out in some cities. Am I rude or mean? Because I'm not looking at that. Like, I'm on DoorDash. The purpose of the service is to bring it to me because I'm too lazy to get it. We all know that. I'm too much of a fatty to go get it myself. But I'm not looking at where the place is. You know what I mean? Like, if I want what I want and the service is going to bring it to me and the price is the price. But you know what I mean? Like if now you're saying I got to look and see, well, if it's 6 miles from my house, I can't have that one now because that's going to be way more expensive. So, and I understand they're trying to offset, you know, gas prices and all kinds of other stuff. But like, I'm not looking at, if I choose whatever and the location that pops up is further than another one, like, shouldn't it be on the app to make it more efficient? Like, shouldn't the app be like, well, there's a closer one, and then, because I don't care right. where you got it.
3: Right.
1: No, like, if I order McDonald's, and I select the one that pops up is 4 miles away, but there's a 2 mile away one, and now I got to pay more for the 4 mile away one, shouldn't the app be smart enough to know, like, all right, well, we'll just get it from the 2 mile away one, so it'll be, you know, a better price? You know what I mean? I don't think that's on me to figure this out. Like, I don't need to get out my atlas.
3: Pull out your map.
1: Right.
0: I mean, mine just stays out. But yeah, no, it's like when pizza delivery places, when that was the first delivery we could get, they had like their area that they would deliver to. So I feel like these restaurants should have like an area that they deliver to. And it shouldn't be on.
1: But we're using a computer now. Like, it should be way smarter than
0: right,
1: that.
0: Right.
1: So they should figure this
0: right.
1: out.
0: Agree.
1: And I do think, and I understand it's a luxury and a service, and you know, you have to pay for that, and everything's more expensive these days. But it's getting to the point where there are nights when I don't order anymore because it actually gets insane. Like, how much? Like, one medium pizza, you know, from where, not even a gourmet one, $43 delivered. And at some point, I'm like, all right, I guess I'll just eat a sandwich now. So, they can do this, but I wonder how many fewer orders. Like, at what point are people priced out of this?
0: Jason was on the frozen pizza yesterday.
2: Yep, I made a frozen pizza yesterday. I couldn't believe it. I was like, is this normal still at this big age?
1: Should
2: I
1: be eating tombstone? It should be more normalized. Okay. You should feel strong in admitting that publicly.
2: Okay, good. Okay.
1: Yeah. A guy who won the April Powerball, $167 million. His name is James. And he's been on a crime spree since he... Look, I understand it. The lottery is not discriminate. In that, you know, you may have problems and still win the lottery. But I would think that when you win $167 million, you might say to yourself, I probably don't need to rob people anymore. because I have a lot of money. Even if you only get half or, you know, quarter, whatever it winds up being. I mean, he's still probably 30, 40 million bucks this guy got. Walked away with, you know, fresh and clean, free and clear. And yet you're still robbing people and beating people up, I guess. Felony domestic violence. 3 arrests since winning, including resisting arrest and battery of an officer. So again, you know, you're not necessarily a good human if you win the lottery, but it would certainly make me feel like a better human. Like, I probably don't need to punch this guy in the face because I got $40 million at home.
0: Yeah, right. I'm happy.
1: You know, so like, you made me mad, but that's fine because I'm going to go home and count my money. But no. And, guys, there are rabid beavers that we're looking out for in New York. This is according to the New York Post. You may have gone to New York and you may have seen rats and other little rodents, but apparently now beavers are attacking swimmers and fishermen in the river, and multiple victims have been bitten. Before you cancel your summer vacation to go to Manhattan, I guess it's not a serious concern yet. Wildlife experts say that rabid beavers are incredibly rare. Only 40 confirmed rabid beavers were reported from 2002 to 2021, and beavers aren't typically a major carrier of rabies. babies. If you do encounter a rabid beaver, however, they're not difficult to avoid, but you don't want to pick

0: a fight with one. This is actually in the paper. A beaver's teeth are powerful enough to chew through trees, and they can swim twice as fast as most people. But they're not usually aggressive. But I guess they're rabid now. So if you're hanging out in New York and you see a beaver, it could be rabid, and you should not attempt to try and hang out with it or something. I just want to give you that.
1: You hear that, Kaylin? Don't try to pet the beaver.
0: My toxic trait is that I believe every animal and I can bond.
1: Right.
0: But rodents are I don't trust a rodent.
1: I never trust a rat.
0: The eyes are what give it away.
2: He's a rat.
0: It doesn't, like rodents, sometimes I don't think there's anything behind the eyes. And people will disagree with this, and they'll pick it now, and because they have pet rats and they're so sweet or whatever. And that's great for snakes. That's great for you. But like if I, the eye contact is, for me, is everything.
1: Yeah.
0: When I'm bonding with an animal, a wild animal.
1: Yep.
0: That I believe that I can tame and make my friend and have it come over and hang out with me. But, guys, not in New York, because they're rabid beavers, okay? The Entertainment Report and blogs are next. Waiting by the phone is new. That's coming up, too. Why did somebody get ghosted? Friends

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2: Nicki Minaj's hotel bills, including minibar purchases, were all revealed as part of her legal battle over an alleged six-figure debt. And she has a little bit of a sweet tooth. Now, I don't know if I would want this to become public. 24/7 Productions submitted several hotel invoices from stays where she used the alias Tori Spaulding. That was the name that she would check in under, claiming that they foot the bill for her hotel stays without being reimbursed as they were promised. The production company provided live event services for Nicki in 2023 for the iHeartRadio Jingle Ball, woo-woo, and the New York Promo Week preceding the release of her Pink Friday 2 album. The company said, like, they have asked for the money over and over again. They have not paid. Over 7 days, she spent almost 4 G's, though, on room service and the minibar, which is... I mean, that's pretty decent. I guess if you're staying in a nice hotel and it's more expensive.
0: $4,000. I don't know. That might be easier to do than you think. Have you looked at minibar prices?
2: Bottle of water.
0: Depending where you are. But bottle of water is, you know, $20, $15, bottle of water.
2: Yeah, over $20 on Evian water.
0: I was at a hotel, was it last week? And they put like gigantic, like huge things on the water, like bigger than the water is the little, I don't know, tag on there going, yeah, this, like, this one is $10. Like, you're right, going to have to pay, just so you know, it says on the tag, hey, you, this is $10. The one next to it that's like, you know, tap water and a little that we fill by hand, that one's free. You can have that one. But you know, people, like, they see it and they drink it and then they get a bill for, you know, $40 for water and they get all mad because it's sitting next to where the free ones would be.
2: My friend's son went to town on a minibar and, like, It cost her so much money. You don't look for 1 second and they're just taking it all out.
0: I was in New York recently. A gummy fell in my mouth. It was weird. Someone threw it and I was like, what's that? And by the time
2: who was in your room?
0: Well... Oh. It was a rabid beaver, actually, and I ate it, and I anyway, and
2: hey,
0: so
2: but weed.
0: And I was famished, and so I went to the mini bar, and luckily this is one of those like boutique hotels, and everything was like fancy and relatively healthy, and even in my state, my accidental state, I was like, absolutely not. It was like, you know, I don't know what it was. I'm trying to remember an example of something.
3: $47 for like peanuts.
0: Yeah, but it wasn't. I was looking for like, give me. I needed Skittles. I needed like, give me chemical toxic waste. That's what I needed at that moment. And what it was like
3: trail mix,
0: cashews with like, yeah, whatever. I mean, this is with organic non-fat chocolate. No. Oh. It just wasn't going to hit the same, and so I saved myself $714 by not getting any of it. No liquor in there. It was like probiotic.
2: Okay, now I've had it.
0: Probiotic soda. I'm like, no, I want a Coca. I was very upset.
2: My favorite story about my mom is my aunt was too forced to be in that state at one time with my mom, and she's like, I just need a snack. Can you go get us like a good snack? She was thinking like Doritos. My mom brings back like an apple, and my aunt was like, what the hell is this? And my mom's eating like, oh, it's so good. She's like, girl, we need a Dorito up in here. So.
0: It was like dried fruit, but it wasn't even good dried fruit. It was like dried... It's not even sweet. I was very mad.
2: You didn't want a DoorDash?
0: That's what I did.
2: There you go.
0: That's what I did. And a rabid beaver brought me Skittles. It was amazing.
2: And as a husband, you should probably know some things about your wife, their coffee order, maybe their size. But you definitely need to know the lyrics to your wife's song, if she has one. So, Javi, I hope he knows the lyrics to Paulina's songs. But
0: Paulina doesn't know the lyrics to Paulina's songs.
2: That's fair. I know more lyrics than she does, I think.
3: Yeah, Javi doesn't know any of that. He doesn't even know I work
0: Paulina
3: here.
0: She has so many hits, she has a teleprompter at her own show to remind her of the song lyrics.
2: That's fair. But Spider-Man co-stars and husband and wife Zendaya and Tom Holland, along with Jacob Batalon, were interviewed, and Tom took a little bit of an L, and they were doing promotion for the movie, but listen to this.
4: Who is most likely to be able to finish the lyrics to one of the most iconic songs of all time? The lyrics are, don't stop, don't move, keep it there, keep it right there.
5: Oh.
6: I don't know.
7: I have no idea.
5: That's my song, guys. Yeah. That's Replay. Guys.
4: Big fans.
5: Yeah. You know, you think you know someone. You know? And that's all right.
4: Oh, you got to do a straight replay.
5: It's okay. It's alright.
2: He did not know.
0: That's pretty good.
2: He did not know. If you want to see us, we go live throughout the show. YouTube, Twitch, Facebook. 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
0: By the way, I saw that Zendaya at that same red carpet stopped for an interview with Cookie Monster. Which I thought was, they all did actually, which is like, you people are incredible.
2: That's nice of
0: them. I mean, I would have beelined. You could have had like Anderson Cooper and Walter Cronkite and, you know, and Lester Holt, you know, I'm standing there. Maria Menounos could have been standing there and I would have gone, Mario Lopez could have been, Ryan Seacrest could have been standing there and I would have been like, sorry, Rye Guy. And I would have beelined right for the Cookie Monster because that's an interview. And then he ate a cookie, of course. Yeah. And, you know, I don't know where they find these cookies that just go everywhere. But he's always got a cookie that just has to fly in all directions. I love it.
2: He can do that
0: if he wants to. Cookie Monster can eat whatever he wants. Oh. And then he gave her like a spider cookie.
6: Oh.
0: It was very sweet. Yeah. But can you imagine being the Cookie Monster man and like you're on the ground with your hand up in a thing and Zendaya's right there? Be the greatest day of my life. I wish I could do the voice. I would do it. Let's do blogs and waiting by the phone next. Fred Show. We were good.

0: food theme of the hour. Here's a headline for you. Man kicked out of IMAX theater after bringing a fully functioning crock pot of chili and selling bowls from the back row.
1: Yes.
0: This is pretty good. It's pretty good.
2: Right. What's the problem?
0: It's not a bad idea.
2: Mm-hmm.
0: You know, if I went in, especially if it's like fall time and I walked into a theater and I smelled some chili, I might be interested in that. Now, the fact that it's being served like from the man's crock pot from his home, you know, that we're getting into potluck territory, which I am not, I do not participate. Because I need to see, unless your house has a food score, sanitation score, I'm not interested. Because I've seen the way that people operate. I've seen the way people treat our break room. Have you seen the science experiment that is the microwave at the iHeartRadio studio? Okay.
3: Oh, yeah.
0: If that's how you're willing to act in public, then I have fear. I'm fearful for what your home might look like.
3: Yeah. Ever since you told me about that lady on the cruise ship scratching her foot with the fork.
0: Oh, yeah. Oh.
3: I don't think I'm a potluck girl anymore.
0: I changed your life yesterday
3: then.
0: Okay. No, that's why they say, hey, Super Bowl of soups in the office. Uh-huh. Yeah, you know what? No. Unless you've got a sanitation score right next to the thing, I'm not interested. And I think if people were being honest, the sanitation scores in their homes would be very low. You can't honestly tell me that you look at how some people operate in public and think that private's going to be better.
3: Right. Mm-mm. Nope.
2: I've seen the bathrooms and the way they leave.
0: Right, right. And this is something where people could see you do this. You know, but so imagine when you know you're safe in the confines of your own home. Absolutely not. Waiting by the phone and blogs next.
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5: Crashes in Salt Lake County, southbound 15 near Bangor on the right shoulder, northbound 215 on the west side belt near 700 North, one near North Temple. A crash southbound on the west side belt, 215 at 3500 South on the left shoulder. A crash southbound 700 East at 21st South, and a crash in Davis County, westbound 193 at Cold Springs Road.
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4: Waking up to some scattered showers, and the entire state could see a stray thunderstorm or two today. Cooler temperatures, 93 degrees in Salt Lake City is our high, 103 down south for today. Drier air moves in on Thursday, and by the weekend, the temperatures really start to ramp up. I'm Mika Miyashima. Watch KUTV 2 News for First Alert weather updates.
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18: Some heavier traffic northbound 215 on the west side belt between 3500 South and North Temple due to several crashes. A wreck southbound 15 near Bangor on the right shoulder. Northbound 15 near 90th South. A crash in Davis County westbound 193 now near 1000 West and West Point.
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21: 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Hi, Kaylin.
25: Hello.
21: Hi, Jason Brown. Hi. Hello, Paulina.
25: Hey.
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21: Showbiz is in about 25 minutes. $2,100 is the price. I think if I say $2,100, it sounds bigger.
26: Oh, yeah.
21: There's a lot of money, though. 37 straight wins, snapper win streak, and you get paid. We'll get to the entertainment report. Waiting by the Phone is new and next. Why did somebody get ghosted?
24: Yeah, they talk better than they type. These are the radio blogs on The Fred Show.
21: Like we're writing in our diaries, except we say them aloud. We call them blogs. Paulina.
25: Yes.
21: You got one, go.
25: Thank you so much, dear blog. So as a parent to a two-year-old, I feel like I'm always maybe measuring or just, I don't know, observing the milestones, right, that come with parenting. And I think the newest one that we have in my household is that my Gigi now knows how to use the Google or the Alexa, right? So you say, hey, Google, or hey, Alexa.
21: Oh, boy.
25: Play, blah, blah, blah, right? So yesterday, Javi texted me during the show, and he goes, I'm listening to Baby Shark at 8 o'clock in the morning because your daughter learned how to play, or how to tell Alexa, or I think we have Google technically, hey Google, play, you know, Baby Shark. And it heard her loud and clear. This girl, like you said, just like your niece Maeve, like Gigi doesn't speak very well. She's two. Like, I mean, she'll say words and things and it's funny, but it is so clear when she's like ready to, you know, get her way and clearly listen to Baby Shark at 8 o'clock in the morning. So I've talked to my friends about this who have kids too, and like their kids are a little bit older, but their kids are now doing other things like ordering certain things because they can tell their device to do it, or they take their parents' phone and they spend money on certain things. So now I'm like getting a little, I don't know, I'm getting a little concerned. I'm like, should I be like locking things up? Like the Alexa, like the Google, like, I don't know. I don't want her to say something and the next thing you know, my credit card is charged like $400 or something, you know, cause she ordered, I don't know, frozen on, you know, demand or something. I don't know.
21: Oh, I feel like Amazon's going to be the one that's like,
25: yes,
21: like a magic trick. Yep. You know, it's like once she figures out that when you need something, you can just get on the app and order whatever it is. It just shows up. You know, she doesn't realize that there's a back end of this, which is the credit card bill.
25: Yeah.
21: That comes afterwards. But it's like a magic. I would imagine you're going to have to lock all that stuff down.
25: I think so, especially like with the phone. So she's two, but she still takes my phone. She wants to see pictures. That's her thing. Because I don't really give her an iPad, nothing like that yet. But she knows that I'm on the phone because...
21: Pictures of herself too, right?
25: Yeah.
21: Because these little kids are narcissists.
25: Yeah.
21: It's crazy. Like my nieces always want to look at themselves.
25: Yeah, it's pictures of herself. And then when she sees you guys, she'll say like, oh, there's Kiki. And then Uncle Fred. It's really cute though. It is really cute. She'll see pictures of everybody. But yeah, they have to be of herself. And then she makes me scroll. And then my thing though is to get it back is I say, I need to charge it, which is a big fat lie because that's not true. Like, I just want to be on my phone.
27: It's survival.
25: Have to. I mean, I'd be lying. But like, I take the phone away and stuff. But now I feel like she's getting smarter. She's getting bigger and stronger every day. Like, I'm going to lose this battle.
21: It's like AI. Like, soon she will take over and she'll be the boss.
25: She will be the boss.
21: The final boss. We'll you will have no say.
25: No say. And like, over the weekend, I went to see Hillary Duff and I was playing like all her albums and music and stuff on my Google device. And she would come up behind me and say, hey, Google, play this other song.
26: Oh.
25: So like, she is really getting me. Like, she's competing with her own mother.
21: You have 87 nephews, Kiki. Like, are they linked to your accounts or their parents' accounts or like...
23: Oh, no. They were once linked to their parents' accounts. And one of my nephews ordered, I want to say, like,
1: He ordered maybe 20 of the same video game to the house, and they charged my brother's card. And then
21: 20 of them.
1: Yes. And then I have a friend who her daughter, their party trick was allowing her to fill her cart with things that she wanted. And then when she would do something good, they would go and get one thing out of the cart. Well, baby girl took the iPad and cleared the cart herself and bought everything. And it just kept showing up to the house, and there's nothing you can do about it. So parents, I feel like, have a bunch of these horror stories of being like scammed by their kids. I would love to hear some of the like the craziest things
21: or the in-app purchases, you know, like video games they play and stuff. It's like, oh, I can buy more lives or whatever it is.
25: Buy more lives is crazy. Well, but it's true. Yeah. No, it's true.
1: Girl, you better lock that credit card. Like Javi already has a problem with you and the credit card.
25: He locked me up.
1: Gigi gets her hands on the credit card. Yes.
21: That's she has less impulse control than you do, which is wild. 100%. To think about, but yeah.
25: Because she has my phone sometimes too, and I know she doesn't know what she's doing, but next thing you know, she's opening up like a Target app or something, and I'm like, we're pressing things now.
1: Yes.
21: Wait till she finds out about DraftKings.
25: Oh. Her father's going to show her that one. Wait. Or Kaylin.
21: Yeah.
25: Auntie Kaylin.
18: Yeah. Tia.
21: Wait till she's telling you about the over-under on the game this weekend. Degenerate gamblers around here. Let's do Waiting by the Phone. It's new after Taylor Swift.

0: left waiting by the phone? It's the Fred Show.
1: Hey, Grayson, good morning. Welcome to the program. How are you?
2: Good morning. Thanks for having me. I'm doing well.
1: What's going on with this woman, Bianca? It's waiting by the phone, so you think you've been ghosted. You reached out to us. We need to know the backstory, though. Tell us about how you met Bianca, about any dates you've been on, and then, you know, why you think you're being ghosted. Exactly.
2: For sure. For sure. So I'm an artist, and I was doing this art show at a gallery, at a local art gallery. Brought a friend. Friend of a friend brought her, was not expecting that, but she was totally cute at first sight. She was charming. She was, like, refreshing. She was just, like, I don't know, we were having a great time. She was awesome. She admitted not knowing anything about the art world, and even though it was my show that she had come to, like, she told him she had no idea what she was looking at. She just was hysterical in, like, the most, I don't know, just charming way. It was so easy with her.
1: Good for you, just, by, like, the way, because that's daring. You know, I mean, not that you knew this was going to happen because it was a friend of a friend, but, like, to bring someone to your thing where you're performing or you're the artist or, like, I mean, imagine if you're, like, a stand-up comic. We've had that one actually happen before on Waiting by the Phone where dude took girl to an open mic and then he goes up and he's, like, racist. You know, it turns out you're not supposed to be that way. It's not good for getting a second date. But I don't know. You know, the fact that she saw a big part of who you are and your creative side and on a first date or, you know, and then wanted to go on a first date with you, I think that's a good sign.
2: I totally agree. I mean, it's a vulnerable thing. I was like, this is my artwork. This is my vocation. This is what I spent my life doing. You're coming to my show, my gallery show, and you're just, like, saying, I have no freaking idea what I'm looking at. Help me understand what you do. So it just was awesome. So we spent the night talking. I walked her through all my work when the event was over. We went to another spot to even grab food and drinks. It was awesome. We went back to my place.
1: Okay.
2: To hang out for a bit. I was like, cool. We've had a couple of drinks.
1: But now, you didn't ask to paint her or anything, did you? Because that's, I mean, I hate to blow part two of this if that's what you did, but, like, you didn't ask any kind of, like, weird stuff, right? You didn't say, like, you know, get naked so I can paint you or something. Or,
2: we saved that for the second date.
1: I see. Okay. All right. I would hate for, I mean, this would be the
2: callback.
1: This would be the first time in history where waiting by the phone lasted just once when I go, you didn't do this, right? And then you go, yeah, I did. Okay, well, we don't need to call her.
2: Yep.
1: We didn't have
2: our answers.
1: Okay, you didn't do that.
2: We didn't do that. We went back to my place. We didn't even hook up or anything. We were just vibing. We watched a movie. It was awesome. And now just completely ghosted. And I was like, did it have something to do with the art, with, like, my work, or did it have something I said at the bar or the restaurant? So looking for answers.
1: Yeah. And that's where we come in, because if you've ever been ghosted before, or if you've ever been on a date that you thought went really well, only to find that someone afterwards is distant and you can't figure out why, that's a frustrating thing. You'd like to have answers. You'd like to have at least closure. You don't always get that. So that's where we come in. We're going to call this woman Bianca, see if we can get her on the phone. We're going to ask these questions on your behalf. And the hope is that there's a good explanation for all of this. She's been busy or something's been going on at work or whatever. And we can set you guys up on another date and pay for it, all right?
2: Awesome.
1: Let's get to the bottom of this. Part two of Waiting by the Phone right after this song. Pink Panther is. We're back in 3 minutes on The Fred Show.

0: Tink Tantris, the Fred Show, is on $2,100 with Showbiz Shelley in the showdown. You can win that money in less than 15 minutes. Hey, Grayson.
1: Yeah.
0: All right, welcome back. Let's call Bianca. You met through a friend of a friend at your art show. You were presenting some art, and a friend brought someone else, and you guys got to talking, and you vibed about the art, and then you wound up going out to eat. And, you know, you really, and back to your place too. And, you know, you say that it was all above board, no kinky stuff or whatever, but you have not heard from Bianca since then. You feel like you're being ghosted. You've reached out, no response, and you want to know why.
2: Is that such a crime?
0: Well, it depends on what you did. Let's call Bianca. I reserve judgment. Let's call Bianca right now. Good luck, Grayson. Hi, is this Bianca?
3: Yeah.
0: Hi, Bianca. Good morning. My name is Fred. I'm calling from the Fred Show, the morning radio show, and I have to tell you that we are on the radio right now, and I would need your permission to continue with the call. Can we chat for just a minute on the air? Would you mind? You can hang up anytime.
3: I guess so.
0: Well, thank you very much. Okay. I'll get right to it. We're calling on behalf of a guy named Grayson. I guess you met him recently. Okay. I take it you remember him. I don't have to explain.
3: Yeah, I remember him.
0: All right. Well, we just spoke to him a minute ago, and he was saying really nice things about you and how he met you at his art show, and you guys were vibing, and there was dinner and drinks, and I guess back to his place or something. And he says he hasn't heard from you since, and he has no idea why you wouldn't talk to him anymore. So that's where we come in. We're trying to figure this out for him. Why are you ignoring him? Are you ignoring him?
3: Well, I thought he was cute. Like, I've never really dated anybody who's like a creative type before. I don't know. We had a really fun night and we had a really good conversation. He was asking me lots of questions and really tried to get to know me, which doesn't really happen these days. So I thought, maybe I'm missing out on artsy guys, I should probably go that direction.
0: And you felt like he was more attentive, maybe more sensitive, more inquisitive.
3: Yeah.
0: Okay. So something new. You're not really. Okay. All right. Well, that all sounds fine.
3: Yeah. He invited me back to his place. And I thought we were going to hook up. Like, it just sort of seemed like that was the vibe. But something so much weirder happened. So when we got back to his place, he put on the movie Rocky, which I thought was like random, but I thought, okay, well, there's no way we're actually going to watch this. But
0: right. Classic film. Jason has no idea.
4: I haven't seen it.
0: About boxing.
4: Okay.
0: Yeah.
5: Eye of the Tiger.
0: Yeah, exactly. You've probably seen references
4: to
0: it.
4: Song. Okay,
0: yeah.
4: I got it. Okay.
6: Mm-hmm.
4: Yeah.
0: All right, so he puts it, and it's an old movie, too. So he puts that on, at least the 80s,
3: yeah.
0: Right? I don't know what year it's
3: from. Yeah, thought, okay, like, he's going to have it in the background or whatever. I don't whatever his thing is. I don't know. And, like, he goes to the bathroom, he came out in shorts, no shirt. I thought, okay, that's odd, but maybe that's just what he wears at home. I don't know. But then, you guys, during any like workout or boxing scenes in this movie, he got up and started doing what Rocky was doing. So I'm like, WTF. Like, he keeps asking me to look at his form and his quick hand work or whatever. I was like,
0: so what was he?
3: We were not going to
0: shadow boxing.
3: Yeah, he was like putting on this performance

0: was like,
1: possible.
0: Well, maybe this is what it's like to date an artist. I don't know. Like, they're usually a little out there. I don't know. I couldn't even keep a straight face. I'm sorry. I just couldn't. I'm sure there's a girl out there that love to watch you act out all the Rocky movies, but
2: when you come with the form and the quickness, I mean, I can understand why Gracie would want people to see this. I mean, are you suggesting, Bianca, that you weren't turned on by a shirtless
0: Grayson? I was definitely
2: Grayson?
0: Not turned on. No.
2: Wow.
0: No, I was not. Not my jam.
2: Wow.
0: No.
2: Okay. Now, Grace, I assume this has worked for you before, you know, showing women how athletic you are while watching a movie from the 80s?
3: Yes, it's my favorite movie of all time, and it's Rocky. It's that final fight. And I love to box, so what can I say? It's worked. I felt comfortable enough. We had had enough drinks to just hit him with the 1-2. Yeah,
2: you obviously felt comfortable. Do you bring women home and like show them old game film too? Like, are you one of those kind of people, like from your high school days?
3: Yeah,
2: I was kidding, but okay.
3: All
2: right. Okay, so he was trying to impress you, Bianca. I'm
0: great.
2: We've had so many really nasty bad things happen on Waiting by the Phone. The guy could protect you. I mean, he obviously is a skilled boxer. It sounds like.
0: Mm-hmm. No,
2: I'm trying, man. I'm trying.
0: Good. We are not a good fit. Okay, we're just not.
2: So you felt like he was trying to impress you. It made you uncomfortable.
0: It was so weird. I just couldn't.
3: I guess you're just like not capable of being with a strong, protective man who likes rock.
2: That's what it is.
4: Okay.
2: That's what it is. This guy's masculine. All right. You understand me?
1: And an artist. Right. You're missing out, girl.
2: I feel like he works out. Okay.
4: Right.
2: So it's not for you, Bianca. not for you, Bianca. I'll ask the question just to be sure. Would you like to go out with him again? No old movies, no performance, no showing his moves.
1: Maybe shirt stays on,
2: Shirt stays on this 12.
1: Well, if you come off later.
2: Yeah, shirt stays on. You sure you don't want to give him a shot? We'll pay for it.
0: I'm good. Thank you very much.
2: All right. Hey, Grayson, man, you know, you keep up with that quickness. You got to keep working at that, you know, because that's a skill you can lose.
3: Better luck next time. Thank you.
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2: No actual details, but there's some serious chatter on social that Justin Bieber could be announcing some U.S. stadium shows for 2027. Me just saying that is simply me manifesting. So, moving on to another tour, after Usher got rejected on stage over the weekend by a fan who clearly wasn't into being pulled on stage with him, and then afterwards she doubled down, which we talked about yesterday, to add insult to injury, Chris Brown, who he's on tour with, had the opposite problem. He had a fan take full command during his time to bring someone on stage. She was on a pole and, how do I say this? Simulating some things that are usually done in private when a man loves a woman. By the way, after the stiff Usher fan doubled down saying that she kind of wanted to go on with Chris, I saw a bunch of people in the comments saying that they would feel the same way getting stuck with old Usher and not Chris Brown. Where is the respect?
3: Wow. Oh, wow.
4: Put some respect on his name, man.
2: Like, do you guys know what you're saying?
4: How dare you?
2: Usher?
4: Awful.
2: There's no respect these days. Megan Maroney was forced to cancel a Denver concert a few songs into the show when she became ill. In a post on social, she wrote, "That was the hardest decision I had to make ever. I'm so sorry I have to cancel the show tonight. I never will give you guys a show that's not 100 by song 3. I knew that I was not capable of giving that to you tonight." And we've seen this happen like a few times where artists recently have tried to push it and then they've had to end up canceling. I don't know what's better. I think it was Bon Jovi or someone had a sinus infection and they couldn't really finish. So we've seen that a few times. And man, the streets lost a good one. Madison Beer off the market.
4: Yeah.
2: She isn't. I know. I almost texted you, Fred. Like, should we pour one out?
4: I saw.
2: Yeah, that one hurts.
4: Yeah, we had a good run, she and I. And I wish her well, and I'm happy for her. She seems really happy, so it's good.
2: Well, women do sometimes get engaged after they date you.
4: And they tend to. Most do, actually. They date me, and then they get engaged and married. And what is that? Good luck, Chuck? Is that the thing?
2: Yeah.
4: I'm good luck, Fred. If you want to get married, I think it's because it's so bad when you date me. That the next guy who could be just anybody was way better than that experience. So, yeah. Mm-hmm.
2: She's engaged to Justin Herbert. Jason, who is that? Sports reporter Jason.
5: It's giving probably a football player.
4: Yeah.
2: It's giving.
4: What position would he play, do you think?
5: Side. The side.
4: Yeah. He plays the side.
5: Runner.
4: The side runner. Or quarterback. Yeah.
2: Quarterback for the Chargers. Yeah for one of the Harbaugh.
4: The Chargers. This is our vice president of sports reporting. Chargers of?
5: Yeah, of to the Chargers of what is charge? Like Mississippi?
4: The Mississippi Chargers, yeah.
2: That's why he's our sports reporter, if you're a new friend of ours.
4: Because he is able to pull all this stuff.
2: Yeah, exactly.
5: The knowledge.
2: This is kind of quick. They were first spotted together a year ago, almost exactly, on a music video she was shooting, which used to be like the old thing. If an artist wanted to date someone, they would have them in the music video, get a little things going. She was spotted at some Chargers games, the Mississippi Chargers.
5: Yep, she's down there.
2: He went to some of her shows. They were at a Dodgers World Series game, a Lakers game, and now they are getting married. And I know 1,000 dudes were sad about that this morning. Spider-Man is in theaters this weekend and it's getting rave reviews. It debuted with a 93% on Rotten Tomatoes. I guess our head of superhero relations, Paulina, has seen it.
6: You know me.
2: Yes.
6: All the superheroes.
2: What are we rating it? Because you, of all people, saw it.
6: I really liked it. I liked it a lot. I'm not even like a DC, Marvel, whatever, superhero girly pop like that hard, but I do enjoy a good superhero movie, and I liked it. I actually
2: it was
6: really
2: good.
6: Did. Yeah.
4: Wow.
6: Okay, you know how
2: what's happening?
6: You know how we talk about, like, do we need certain movies? Do we need certain things? I thought we were done because I'm like, well, how much longer can he, like, fight crime, right?
4: As long as people will go and pay money,
6: and
4: which is forever.
2: And that's to retire, you know?
6: And that's where, that's where we're at. And the thing is, like, I need to dive more in because I guess there's, like, references or certain characters from the other movies or planets or whatever they're from that, like, they overlap, I guess, now because they're running out of content. That's my theory. So, like, other characters, but I don't watch the other ones very well, so I'm like, I don't know who that is. And everybody, there was one character, I'm not going to spoil it, that shows up, I guess. And everybody
2: was
6: like,
2: a big deal.
6: And so I was you just like, so I pretended. Yeah, I was like, what do you mean?
4: This is another one where I have no context. I have no idea what's going on in any of these because I'm so far behind that I just don't. I don't go to them because I wouldn't know what I'm looking at.
2: Yeah.
4: It's the same with Star Wars. I don't know. I'd have to start from the beginning, which is probably more attainable than trying to catch up in all the universes or whatever. I'm overwhelmed. I don't have time.
2: That's what
4: and
2: it
4: so
2: is.
4: I don't know what's going on. So I just miss it. And yeah. I'm sorry. I tried to read comic books because people I admire like to read comic books. I thought that I could do it. I started from the beginning with Watchmen and I got through like four pages. I'm like, oh, what's happening?
2: I love all your little phases.
4: Well, I try. But I've given up. It's fine. I'm on to way more important things like The Ultimatum on Netflix.
2: Okay,
4: yeah, which I watched season 4, 1. I'm on 2 right now, which is why it's Charlotte 1, I believe, is the one I'm on now. Why? People are wild. They are wild. They are rabid, I tell you.
2: Yeah. So should I watch it? I haven't
4: yeah, probably,
2: seen it.
4: Probably watch it.
2: Okay.
4: There's one lady on this. I think it's season 2 because again, I started with the latest one, and then it automatically kicks you to the beginning. It makes you think like, oh, new episodes, but really it's just season 1. But I hadn't seen any of them, so new to me. And then I want to say I'm on season 2 now, which is the Charlotte one. And this woman, and I'm behind because this is probably a couple years old. There's a couple that is just gaslighting the crap out of us. She absolutely does not respect her partner at all. And then one of the other guys said, like, you don't respect him. And then she's like acting like this isn't going to be on television. I never said any of that. Like, no, you crapped all over this guy repeatedly. Like, you do understand you're being filmed. You do realize.
2: That cracks me up when people on reality TV do that.
4: Like, I didn't do it. You're insane. You know in 6 months you're going to be called a liar because it's everyone saw the same thing.
2: Roll the tape.
4: It's not a man drawing what's happening. Like, there's actual audio video record of the crappy things that you said about the person that you're with. I'm sorry. Anyway, sorry.
2: They're being filmed. No, I mean, I'm going to watch it because you're very passionate. Also, if you guys are passionate about us, the Fred Show on Demand is how you can catch up on the free iHeartRadio app.
4: I got really...
2: I know.
4: I'm exhausted. I need some more caffeine now.
2: I couldn't follow that. I was like, okay.
4: I was watching this last night. I'm screaming at my television. I'm by myself, of course. I'm just screaming at my television. Like when she's like, I didn't say any of that. I'm like, okay, roll the tape.
2: You're saying it out loud?
4: Yes. Yes, and I'm sure they can't... I've not been on reality television before. But I'm sure they can't reference the fact that they're on TV or the cameras. But that's what I would have been saying to this woman. That my argument, my retort to her would have been, roll the tape. Roll it. The tape.
2: You can't break the third wall, you know?
4: Whatever. I mean, I would have been just screaming. I'd be like, hey, crew guy, give me the tape. This woman is crazy.
2: Yeah, they wouldn't add that in.
4: They should, though. They should add it in. Showbiz Shelley, I'm almost out of breath. I'm so passionate. 2,100 bucks, 37 straight wins. Can you beat our pop culture expert, Showbiz Shelley, in 5 questions and get paid? 855-591-1035. Call now, and we'll play next after Joe. Fred, Joe.

0: way behind or I'm on my own island here, because normally I go off about a reality show and then people start texting and DMing me and like, oh, yeah. But no one's doing that here. So I guess I'm the only one who watched it. It's very sad. But my passion remains the same. I'm very, very, very passionate about what I watched last night. It was upsetting to me. Let me see here. A text. I can't wait to see Spider-Man this weekend. My daughter and I are going Saturday morning in the Burbs. She started the MCU from the beginning this week because she wants to go see Doomsday. She has over 50 movies and shows that she now plans to get through by December 18th. Someone else said Spider-Man, this is for you, Paulina, Spider-Man's Marvel FDC.
1: Well, excuse me.
0: Comics. So don't you dare.
1: Right. I always mess up the FD and the FC.
2: No, they were saying, like, screw DC Comics.
1: We're hating on it.
2: Yeah.
1: But see, that's not fair, though. I can't hate on it just yet. I haven't explored that option.
0: Well, I think you maybe said that it was the wrong one. So we got to get our DC Marvel right, I guess. According to this person, I don't know. Oh, this is Danita, actually.
1: I'm so sorry, Danita.
0: Whatever Danita said, she's listener number one. Then
1: yeah.
0: That's what it is.
1: Yep. Tell me, Danita.
0: And then I'm being criticized for starting with Watchmen. I was told to start with what? This was a whole thing years ago. I'm like, I'm going to read comic books. I'm going to do it. And then I said, where do I begin? And overwhelmingly, it was go get Watchmen. So I did. And I opened it up and I just read like three things. I'm like, what is going on here? I don't know what this
1: is.
0: Close it. Never went back. It's a comic book thing. I don't know. But you got to start somewhere.
2: Okay.
0: To, I guess, and build up. And that was supposed to be like the training wheels for me. And I just was too much. And this person's saying that I'm an idiot, that I shouldn't have started there. And they didn't call me an idiot, but it's more dramatic if I say it that way. But where should I start? And I also wanted real comic books, like actual comic books. And everyone keeps giving me these ideas for anthologies, like big books that have all the comic books inside of them. But I like the idea of a physical, anyway.
2: I'm dumb. I thought it was like you read Spider-Man, you read Superman. Like, I don't know who the Watchman is.
0: I don't know. This was someone's idea. Multiple people at the time when we talked about it. If you want to read comic books, you got to start there.
2: Interesting.
0: But I'm being told that's not right. $2,100. Showbiz Shelly in the showdown. We're playing next.
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18: In Salt Lake County, a crash northbound 15 near 90th South. The road was completely closed. It's been moved over to the right shoulder. It's still causing about a 14-minute delay. Draper to downtown takes 30 minutes. A couple of crashes northbound on the west side belt, 215 at North Temple and 700 North, both on the shoulder. A fire in Davis County, southbound 15 near Parrish Lane and Centerville, blocking the right lane. And a crash westbound 193 at West Davis Corridor.
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2: I'm aware that the job I have is incredibly lucky and I'm very blessed and I feel very grateful for it, especially after a few years of doing it. The more you go on and the more you do it, the more you feel grateful for it because you understand that you can't take it for granted. This guy came up to me the other day and said, "What's it like being a rock star, Chris?" And I said, "Well, it's wonderful. It's my dream come true." And he said, "Yeah, I was thinking about it." I said, "Well, you know, you have to sort of love it, I think." And he said, "Well, yeah, yeah. Okay, well, maybe I'll do that. Maybe I'll be a plumber."
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8: 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I just can't wear the Chiefs. I can't do it.
9: 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I mean, a three-way.
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0: Kiki Karaoke in honor of football training camp. Jason, the NFL is back.
1: Woo!
0: I know you're on the pulse of many teams.
2: Yep, I'm going to camp today.
0: You had a lot of responsibility because we have a lot of teams that we got to be watching over now.
2: Yeah. Is there more this year?
0: Well, there are more teams. There are just more listeners. Well, supposedly, more cities with listeners and teams that you need to be concerned with.
3: No, they added more teams to the NFL.
0: Allegedly.
3: Yeah, that's what he meant.
0: Well, they talked about that, but I don't think, I don't think they're going to do that. And Kiki Karaoke, yes, Jock Jams. You ready?
3: Can't wait.
0: And the throwback dance party is coming up, too.
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3: Good morning!
0: Hi. All right, Showbiz. Hi, good morning. 37 straight wins, 1,192 wins all time. You've only lost 81 times, and the prize, $2,100. And Carla is here to take you on. Hi, Carla. Hi, Carla again. All right. Hi, Carla, one more time. Is Carla muted? Are you muted, Carla?
3: Hola, Carla.
0: Off mute. We got to get off mute.
3: Carla.
0: Carla waited a while. Carla.
5: Hi, friend. You're so good looking.
0: All right. I'm going to put her back on hold again. We need to find Carla, guys.
6: Carla didn't clock out.
0: Yeah. We forgot about Carla. Forgot about us. We forgot about Carla. I don't know.
6: A lot of money, Carla.
2: I got to go to work.
0: We got to check her. Check. Check her. Check, baby. Check, baby. One, two, three. That's a Jock Jam song. Carla, are you there? Where's Carla?
2: Carla, girl.
3: It is too much money, girl, for you to be playing with.
0: It is too much money. And what am I supposed to do? How long am I supposed to stall? Like a button on. It's on, phone on. And then we just keep putting her on hold. I don't know why.
3: What are you wearing to Lala, Fred?
0: I'm going to wear a Vince Carter Toronto Raptors jersey. Carla? Why doesn't it work?
3: Oh no!
0: I don't know what's going on. Anyway, I don't. I don't know what to do, Shelly.
3: We may have to defer.
0: We may have to do. I don't know. Do we? We've never had to do this before.
6: Let me play for the money.
0: What's going on, Paulina? You nodding your head doesn't tell me anything. What's going on?
7: I think it's a Carla issue more than a phone issue.
0: Okay. Well, I think
2: Carla.
0: I don't know what. Sorry, so, Carla. Jason, you have to make the executive decision. If someone's phone doesn't work, what do the rules say? Do we
2: move on?
0: We move on and play again tomorrow.
2: Yes,
3: that's exactly.
0: Okay,
3: how
0: that's
3: stated.
0: What we have to do then. Sorry, Shelly, Carla. You're off the hook. Well, no, we have another player. Do you want that?
2: Sure.
0: All right. So now we just changed
7: the plan B. Yeah.
3: What is happening,
0: Stephanie?
6: Hello.
0: Are you there? Stephanie, why is it?
2: Oh no!
0: What is going on?
2: Problem.
7: But I can hear them in my head and everywhere else.
0: What is going on?
7: I heard that.
0: Try this again.
7: Help.
0: How about now, Stephanie?
8: Can you hear me?
0: I don't know. Here we are, though. Stephanie, hi. I can hear you. So I guess maybe Carla plays tomorrow or something if Carla's phone ever works again.
7: Pay your bill, girl.
0: I don't know. That just took 17 minutes of our day.
3: Oh, no.
0: Let's play the game.
8: Oh, my God.
0: Fun fact about you, Stephanie. What is it?
8: Fun fact. I have the cutest, sweetest Aussie doodle named Comiskey Bark.
0: Comiskey. Oh. All right. That Comiskey Bark?
8: Yep.
0: Oh, that's good.
6: So cute.
0: That's really good. I like that.
8: Yeah.
0: $2,100. You got to go, Shelly. I don't know. It works.
3: Okay. All right. Bye. Good luck.
8: Good luck, Shelly.
0: Yeah. Nationally syndicated, but you know who cares. All right. Shelly. Excuse me. Stephanie. Question number one. Which actor is reportedly in talks to reprise his role as Kevin McAllister?
8: Macaulay Culkin.
0: Which singer teased a new music video ahead of her upcoming Petal album release?
3: Three, two, one.
8: I don't know.
0: Julia Roberts watched her niece marry Cody John over the weekend. Who is her niece?
8: Emma Roberts.
0: Jacob Elordi was on hand to celebrate the life of his girlfriend's late grandma, Mary Jo. Who is his girlfriend?
8: Kylie Jenner.
0: And Madison Beer and this Chargers quarterback are reportedly engaged. What's his name?
8: Oh, Caitlin just talked about it.
3: Yeah. Three, two, one.
8: I don't know his name.
0: That's a two, right? Yeah. You got three and you got one. All right. That's a two.
3: Okay.
0: All right. A two, Shelly.
3: Okay. All right.
0: I feel good about this. But which actor is reportedly in talks to reprise his role as Kevin McAllister?
3: Macaulay Culkin.
0: That's right. Which singer teased a new music video ahead of her upcoming Petal album release?
3: Ariana Grande.
0: That's right. Julia Roberts watched her niece marry Cody John over the weekend. Who is her niece?
3: Emma Roberts.
0: Yeah, Jacob Elordi was on hand to celebrate the life of his girlfriend's late grandma, Mary Jo. Who is his girlfriend?
3: Kendall Jenner.
0: Kendall Jenner is the Jenner we were looking for. And Madison Beer and this Chargers quarterback are reportedly engaged. What's his name?
3: Jake Herbert?
0: It's not Jake. It's Jake. That's his cousin.
3: Oh,
0: it's Justin.
3: I went to college with Herbert.
0: Yeah, his cousin appreciates the shout out, but it's and wishes that he were with Madison Beer, but it's Justin Herbert that we were looking for. So,
3: what up, Jake?
0: Yeah. Stephanie, you have to say it. Thanks for bailing us out, by the way. While we, I don't know what was going. I don't know where Carla was.
3: Carla's call tomorrow. Carla,
8: really quick. This was a thrill, and I love you guys. And I love the show.
0: Well, thank you. We love you. You're the best.
8: Yeah.
0: We'll get you some kind of something, but you have to say it. My name is Stephanie. I got showed up on the showdown, and you can't hang with a gorilla. Go.
8: My name is Stephanie. I got showed up on the showdown, and I can't hang with the gorilla.
0: Stephanie, you can't hang with the gorilla.
1: Boots, cat, boo, boo, boo, cat, cat, boo.
0: All right, Stephanie. That was a lot of effort.
8: Right,
0: that was a lot of effort. I really had to work hard there. Hang on. Stay awesome.
8: Okay. Thank you. You guys
0: right
8: too.
0: There. Yeah. I really pushed it on that too. Like my brain, I got a little fuzzy there for a second. We're going to find out that this is bad for you. Like I'm wasting brain cells or something. 10 years later, we're going to find out, but that's fine. I think just being in radio, I'm wasting brain cells too. But Shelly, nice job. It's 21:50 tomorrow, 38 straight. Good work.
3: Okay, thank you.
0: All right, bye, Shelly.
3: Okay, bye.
0: Go find Carla, okay?
3: Yeah, I'm looking for her.
0: All right, thank you. Bye.
3: Okay, bye.
0: Yeah, she handpicks the people to take her on. She asks a few questions ahead of time, like, you know, do you have the internet? Have you ever listened? Are you familiar with TMZ? Definitely going to beat Paulina, 855-591-1035. Call now. Let's try again.

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1: It's the Fred Show. Do you have what it takes to battle?
2: You're definitely going to be Paulina, pero not today.
0: But maybe today.
2: Maybe.

0: this game and get my record up and my bag up. Hey.
1: Well, I mean, Paulina has to hold two wires together in order to make this place work. So
0: I had to tape it together.
1: Hey, Cassie, how you doing?
2: Hi, good morning. I'm doing great. How are you?
1: Thank God. Cassie, music to my ears. I've never heard a sweeter voice in my life than this one right here. Fun
2: Cassie,
1: fact about...
2: not Carla.
1: You're right, it's Cassie, not Carla. Maybe Carla tomorrow, I don't know. We'll see. Maybe we'll have to have her come in here personally and play the game eye to eye. Give me a fun fact about you, Cassie.
2: Fun fact is my best friend and I both just bought houses in the same town, so we are living the best friend dream.
1: That is exciting. Wow. I hope to do that someday. With enough distance that, you know, I don't have to see this person, but like I could if I wanted. And vice versa. I think this person probably feels the same way about me.
3: It's a dream. You'll love it.
1: Five general knowledge questions. Paulina has won this game 106 times and lost 123 and lost last week. P, you got to go. Adios.
0: Good
1: bye.
0: Good luck. Bye.
1: All right. Get the heck out. Off she goes to the sound booth. Poof. Cassie, Paulina cannot hear these questions. Just general knowledge trivia. Number one for you, Cassie. What is the lowest prime number?
3: Three.
2: One.
1: Which European country was hit by the Great Potato Famine in the 1840s?
2: I'm going to go with Italy.
1: Saguaro, prickly pear, and barrel are popular types of this succulent.
3: Three.
2: Cactus?
1: What is lava called before it reaches Earth's surface?
2: Oh, magma.
1: And name the popular life simulation video game that Kaylin was addicted to during COVID, where players can create characters that build homes, get jobs, start families, and get some action.
2: Sims.
1: All right. Well, it's a three. That is a three, Paulina. Now, a tie does go to Paulina because we only play once a week. So a three will do
2: it. Okay. These were hard.
1: These were a little trickier than they am. Yeah. Number one, what is the lowest prime number?
3: Prime would be, that'd be two.
1: Two is correct.
0: Woo! Nice.
1: Yeah. Which European country was hit by the Great Potato Famine in the 1840s?
3: Sounds like Ireland.
1: Ireland, it does sound like that. It should sound like that.
4: Yeah. Girl.
3: Thank you.
1: Saguaro, prickly pear, and barrel are all types of this succulent.
3: Beer.
1: Beer?
3: Beer? A barrel? Yes. I don't know.
4: We were looking for cactus, but yeah.
1: Beer? Beer?
3: Yes. It's the best. People?
5: Beer is a succulent.
3: Okay. It comes from somewhere.
1: What is lava called before it reaches the Earth's surface?
3: Magnesium.
5: Come on.
0: Something with an M.
4: That's what I take before bed.
1: Magnesium?
3: Magma. Magma.
1: Magma.
3: Magnum.
4: Yeah, you're not even.
1: Not magnum. That's something totally different. That you can also take before. Okay. Name the popular life simulation video game where players can create characters that build homes, get jobs, and start families.
3: Sims. The Sims.
1: Yeah.
3: Woo!
1: That's a three. That's a tie.
3: I win.
1: Technically, a tie does go to Paulina. I don't think you deserve it, but beer? Magnesium?
3: Cassie, I heard barrel.
1: Cassie, this is a technical. This is one of those times where I don't know about the rules, but anyway, yeah, Cassie, I'm going to get you some kind of prize. Hang on 1 second. Have an amazing day.
2: Oh, thank you so much.
1: You stay right there. Yeah, because we only play once a week. We don't do tiebreakers. So there you go. That is win number 107. 107, 123.
3: Thank you.
1: Yeah.
3: Thank you. Good job.
1: That was a nasty win, right? It was just nasty.
4: I still do. You heard barrel because that's a type of cactus.
3: I just heard barrel and I thought beer fermentation.
1: Okay.
3: Yeah. Well, the usual.
1: No.
3: moving on. Moving right along.
4: A win is a win.
1: Nope. 855-591-1035. Kiki Karaoke. We're doing sport themed songs, aka jock jams. Okay. Yay. Stuff you would hear at a sporting event, okay?
4: Okay?
1: And all you have to do is tell us whether you think Kiki will get two lines of lyrics absolutely correct after I stop the song. It's that simple. 855-591-1035. We'll play next.

0: excellent news. One person texted in, we need to replace Kiki Karaoke. The game is lame. All right, well then, sorry, it's over.
1: Let's do it.
0: It's done.
1: Come on.
0: No, we're not. I'm just going to play La Chona for 20 minutes instead. Over and over again. One person. All you got to do is text in and tell us to stop doing it. One person.
1: That's all we need.
0: One out of 13 says don't do it anymore. Of course, we're just going to stop.
1: I've been waiting on you, baby. Where you been?
0: It's been a while since I've really lost my mind on the air, and we're getting close again. We're getting real close. It's not going to happen right now, but we're getting real close to where I have to, where my head explodes all over you.
2: Well, joke's on you, because Kiki can sing this, okay? I saw her at my Mexican family party like 2 weeks ago. She got down.
0: Do you know why I wasn't there? Because I was at the concert. They were in Springfield, Missouri, and I was there.
3: I'm sorry, lady. I
0: But wait, one person doesn't like it, so it's over. Guys, canceled.
1: Okay, I'll stop texting us.
0: Canceled. Like the guy who texts us every morning at the same time for the last 6 months, unreplied to, telling us how much we suck.
1: Yeah.
0: Who actually sucks then? If we suck and you listen every day, I think you suck.
1: Hello.
4: Here he is.
0: Can you, you know what I'm saying?
3: I'm kind of ready for it. Just lose it.
0: If we suck and you listen every day.
1: Yes.
0: Who's sucking?
4: Right, who really sucks then?
0: Right.
3: Who sucks harder? You know?
0: One more. Charlotte, we only have one listener in Charlotte, and that one listener says new game.
1: Come on, Charlotte.
0: Canceled.
3: What do you guys suggest?
1: Right.
0: Yeah. Yeah.
3: Like, whatever.
0: Yeah. Well, we only have one listener there, so that would, you know.
3: Let's play Twister.
0: It's fine. I got an idea. Tell some friends about the show, and maybe if enough people vote, we'll cancel the game. We won't ever, but anyway. That was tame. Just wait. We're getting close. We're getting so close. Emily, hi.
5: Hi, how are you?
0: Man, it's a miracle you get to play this game because one person wanted us to cancel it. So party of one, you know, and so whew, we were so close, but I'm going to go ahead and do it anyway. Give me a fun fact about you, Emily.
5: I guess a fun fact, I was actually just talking about Jack Jams with a friend 3 days ago.
1: Emily, why?
0: Very, very timely. Very timely. We have football season upon us. We have spring training. We have
3: football camp, right?
0: Yeah, training camp is ahead of us here, is happening as we speak.
1: Yes.
0: And so the first song, and this is on every list I could find of the consummate sporting event songs, Welcome to the Jungle by Guns N' Roses.
1: Oh, yes.
5: Okay.
0: Will she get this right or wrong, Emily?
3: She has the shirt.
5: You know, I don't know if I'm confident.
0: You shouldn't be.
1: I don't either, should
0: not be confident. And if you're not impressed by the craft that she comes up with, then I don't know what's wrong with you. I think I have to fast forward. I think this goes on forever. Hold on. Oh, I think we're still doing this part.
1: I got this part. Come on.
3: We could have peed during the radio days earlier.
0: I'm just going to get this over with.
1: Welcome to the jungle. We got fun and games. Come on, get what you want, because this ain't going away. Now you can text us and you can hate, but baby, it ain't going to stop a damn thing, because we are welcome to the jungle.
0: Okay, all right.
1: We got fun and games.
0: You know, when Axl Rose wrote this, he knew about this game. And yeah.
1: Yes. Come on.
0: That didn't go well.
3: You showed her.
0: Naughty by Nature, Hip Hop Hooray.
1: Yes.
0: Oh. Do you think... Jason. Jason, you don't go to sporting events somehow, even though you're the sports reporter. Will she get this right or wrong, Emily?
5: You know, I think, Kiki, you did a really great job with that first one.
1: Thank you, girl.
5: I don't know if the second one

0: just get this over with.
1: Then, hey, hooray! Oh, hey! Oh, everybody, ho! Hey!
0: Oh, now we're ho hey.
1: Come on, hip hop, hooray! Where's Carla?
0: Okay.
2: Hey, ho, ho, hey.
0: All right.
1: Are you there?
0: All right, is there a song that you've heard at a sporting event that you do know?
1: Yes, the national anthem.
0: I'm afraid.
3: No, we can't.
0: No, we can't. Yes. I'm just going to give you a freebie. Is there a song that you know?
1: The Star Spangled Banner. Yes.
0: Okay. Oh, do you think that Kiki will get the Star Spangled Banner right or wrong, Emily?
4: You know what? I'm going to give it to her. Why not?
1: Thank you, girl.
0: Go right ahead, Kiki.
1: You're not going to play no music.
3: It's a cappella.
1: Right,
0: yeah, a cappella.
2: What about, like, We Will Rock You or something? I'm scared.
1: Okay, you want No.
0: My hand's on my heart, Kiki.
1: Oh, your hand's on your heart. Okay, yeah. All right, ready? Everybody stand up. Put your hands on your heart.
0: Oh, boy.
1: Okay. Oh, say, can you see by the dawn's early light?
0: Little emo there.
1: Was so proudly we hailed at the twilight's last gleaming.
0: What are we holding?
1: Whose bright stripes and bright stars through the perilous fight. Oh, the ramparts we watched.
0: We what?
1: Were so gallantly streaming. And the rockets regular. The bombs burst. Seen enough. Gave proof through the night that I fled. Was still there. Whoa, say, does that Star Spangled Banner yet wave for the land of the free
0: okay.
1: And the home of the
0: brave? And this is why we don't have any listeners.
3: Hey, you did that.
0: Honestly. I'm gonna give you 93% accuracy on that. 93% accuracy on that. Emily,
1: yes.
0: That was the flyover.
3: Imagine turning your radio on for the first time, and that's what you
0: have. Someone is texting chills. All right. Emily, you win. Hang on. Have a good day.
2: I know that's right.
0: I love you. Stay right there. Thank you so much. We're running late. I don't care. Here's this.
1: Right.
0: I promise you this.
1: America.
0: By the way, the more you tell me something sucks, the more we're going to do it. I mean, do you not get that? Do you not understand? I'm motivated by you haters.
1: I love you guys.
0: God, that was beautiful, Kiki. Oh.

0: Kiki Karaoke. Guys, you know what? It's overwhelming. Kiki Karaoke now every day. Every hour, in fact. Every
1: roll
0: hour.
1: Off the expressway. Oh!
0: Every single hour. And we're going to start the show with the Star Spangled Banner now every day. That was Kaylin's idea. I said Pledge of Allegiance, and she said, no, no, we're going for the whole thing.
1: Hey.
0: Every single day, we're starting the program with that.
1: Yes.
2: We'll take our hats Let's off, put our hand on our heart.
1: Do it.
0: Fergie actually just texted and said she started crying when she heard it.
1: I mean,
0: it was fantastic.
1: I showed her how to do it.
0: Yeah, you certainly did. With a far more accuracy than I expected. So good work. A true patriot you are.
1: I am. Yes.
2: Yeah, because what is a rampart? I have no idea.
1: Rampart we watch.
2: Exactly.
1: Make me start again.
0: I'm going to push the button. The fun fact is next.
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1: From the Big O Tires Weather Center.
2: Monsoon moisture across the state brings more cloud cover and a few showers and thunderstorms today through this evening. Drier air then returns tomorrow with a lot of sunshine and hot temperatures expected this weekend. I'm Mika Miyashima. Watch KUTV 2 News for First Alert weather updates.
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11: In Davis County, southbound 15 near Parrish Lane in Centerville, the right shoulder is blocked. Northbound 15 between Lehigh and downtown Salt Lake, there's still some heavy traffic. Your drive from Draper to downtown takes 26 minutes. Spanish Fork to Lehigh takes 23. Clearfield to I-215 North is a 20-minute drive.
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2: 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Yeah!

0: nature facts for a while because Kiki doesn't know anything about nature. I won't go outside. But did you know that bullfrogs do not sleep like mammals, but instead enter a state of reduced responsiveness or rest that conserves energy while also keeping them alert? So essentially, bullfrogs never sleep. Wow. Never sleep. That would be a nice quality to have, Jason.
1: Never sleep?
0: If you could just keep going, like I could just operate at like 70% all the time, but I'm conserving. Ugh. So I could just always be going if I wanted to.
1: I don't know. I love being in my bed. It's the best part of my whole day.
0: Yeah, that's true. But I could probably like have a real job on top of this one.
1: Oh,
0: you know, make some
1: true.
0: More money.
1: Yeah.
0: You know, if I did that.
1: Yeah. More productivity.
0: Okay. Well, all right. I'm the only one who wants to be a bullfrog, but that's fine. They never sleep.
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26: Salt Lake County has a crash northbound 15 before 201. It looks like one of the center lanes is closed. Your drive from Draper to downtown takes 26 minutes. In Davis County, southbound 15 near Parrish Lane in Centerville, the right shoulder is blocked. The rest of your drive is okay. Spanish Fork to Lehigh takes 23 minutes.
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Alex Warren on 97.1 CHT, Utah's number one hit music station. Good morning. Halfway through the week. Last week of July. Can you believe it? I'm Kayla, and we got your chance to get your bills paid coming up next.

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3: We're waking up to cloud coverage and showers across parts of the state. That monsoon moisture is going to stick around through this evening before a drying trend starts to come in Thursday, with lots of sunshine and hot temperatures expected for this weekend. I'm Mika Miyashima. Watch KUTV 2 News for First Alert weather updates.
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3: In Salt Lake County, a couple of crashes northbound 15, one near 201 that's got the two left lanes closed, the other near 5300 south, that one's on the right shoulder. Your drive from Draper to downtown takes 38 minutes. In Davis County, southbound 15 near Parrish Lane in Centerville, the right shoulder is blocked. Spanish Fork to Lehigh is a 22-minute drive.
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I'm Kayla, not gonna lie. I'm tired. I could go for some espresso right now, that's for sure. So

It really seems like Taylor Swift and Travis Kelce just invited any and every celebrity to their wedding. Some ESPN commentator, he went and he's spilling the tea on everything that happened and who cried, who didn't cry. Show us the footage.

0: 97.1 ZHT. So I'm currently not talking to my brother right now. I trusted him with a secret and he spilled the tea to my entire family. So he's in probation right now. So who is someone that you know that can't keep a secret?
1: My sister, Aaliyah. She cannot hold no secret.
0: What is a secret that she spilled?
1: Honestly, it's what

0: her hold a secret when she was pregnant. She's not supposed to tell no one in the family. How people find out? She's like, I gotta tell at least one person.
1: I hate when people say that. It's like, oh, I gotta tell one person. But then that one person tells their one person. Now everybody knows.
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29: In Salt Lake County, a crash northbound 15 near I-80. That's got the left lanes closed. And southbound 215 on the west side belt near I-80. That's on the right shoulder. Your drive from Draper to downtown takes 30 minutes. A crash in Utah County, southbound 15 in Spanish Fork. That's on the right shoulder. And in Davis County, southbound 15 near Parrish Lane in Centerville, the right shoulder is blocked.
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1: 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It's 97.1 ZHT, Utah's number one music station. Yeah, she was spotted getting cozy with this guy in Brooklyn, and I heard he's a finance bro. Okay, Olivia, I got your chance to win $1,000 coming up next on ZHT.

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0: 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Marina, you have off of work today, so what are you doing?
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0: 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If hiking and biking is your thing, you are going to love this. Desert Color just announced a new trail park with 6 miles of bike paths. This is going to be a lot of fun. So the Greater Zion Convention and Tourism Office, they announced plans for this new trail park in the Desert Color community. And yeah, so 6 miles of mountain bike optimized paths specifically designed for beginner and intermediate riders. So this is going to open up this fall. So super soon. I want to buy a bike. I want to be more outdoorsy. That is my goal for the rest of 2026. So maybe I'll see you out there.
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4: We're waking up to cloud coverage and showers across parts of the state. That monsoon moisture is going to stick around through this evening before a drying trend starts to come in Thursday, with lots of sunshine and hot temperatures expected for this weekend. I'm Mika Miyashima. Watch KUTV 2 News for First Alert weather updates.
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I mean, where else are you going to see Cardi B on the same stage as Lainey Wilson and then Benson Boone, Snoop Dogg? 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

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You can never go wrong with some pizza. 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

0: 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Hope you're having a good day at work. Shout out to everybody that is at work grinding right now. Thanks for having us on as you get through your day. What you doing?
1: I'm hanging out. 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I'm working at One Stop Storage. 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
0: Ooh, a hike sounds so nice. 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

Look at you getting through your workday. You're already halfway through. Well, kind of. Thanks for having us on during your lunch break. It's 97.1 ZHT with Sabrina Carpenter, Espresso.

0: You know what sounds good right now? Queso. 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

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You know, today we got your chance to win a 4-pack of splash passes to Cherry Hill Water Park. 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

Where all my Prince fans at, because you're going to love this. And if you're a Broadway nerd too, Prince's Purple Rain is heading to Broadway. So it's going to be a musical based off of the 1984 film, the album. I am so excited about this. So yeah, it's opening up next year, April 12th. I will be making a trip to New York.

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$1 billion Toy Story 5 has grossed so far, and it's now the highest grossing movie of 2026. 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

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You could use a little last hurrah before the summer ends. It's happening in Vegas. It'll be fun, and Zara Larson's performing. 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
21: From the Big O Tires Weather Center.
22: Monsoon moisture across the state brings more cloud cover and a few showers and thunderstorms today through this evening. Drier air then returns tomorrow with a lot of sunshine and hot temperatures expected this weekend. I'm Mika Miyashima. Watch KUTV2 News for First Alert weather updates.
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0: to say we chose 12 because it just seemed like a fun round number, but it is because the competition kept yelling about their 10. We're petty like that. And more is better.
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Did you see that Leon Thomas participated in that Netflix documentary trend? And he captioned it, me preparing for my Netflix documentary on how I went from being Andre on Victorious to a Grammy nominee.

Utah's number one hit music station. I'm Kayla at Kayla Thomas 40 on social. If you want to give me a follow, I'm out. Have an amazing rest of your Wednesday, and I'll talk to you tomorrow. Bye.

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0: From the Western Heating, Air, and Plumbing Weather Center.
1: Monsoon moisture across the state brings more cloud cover and a few showers and thunderstorms today through this evening. Drier air then returns tomorrow with a lot of sunshine and hot temperatures expected this weekend. I'm Mika Miyashima. Watch KUTV 2 News for First Alert weather updates.
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not if you're driving, okay? 97.1 ZHT and AJ with 12 songs in a row. Bruno Mars looking at 7 songs on the top 100 charts, at least in the UK. You see, when you have a hit song, everybody's like, oh, I love Bruno, and I love all of his older stuff, too. Let me listen to that. Here's his newest, Risk It All.

Mouth 2 fire in central Utah, spawning the fire NATO, a fire-induced tornado. New fear unlocked. The fire started at Fish Lake National Forest near Kanosh. It's still not as bad as Sharknado,

0: 97.1 ZHT, the procession underway for the family of Provo Fire Captain and his family. They were killed in that terrible flash flooding last week. Our heart goes out to the family on this very difficult day. We've got a chance for you to win some cash. How about $1,000 again? Coming up just after 3. 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

0: berries come from?
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0: Yeah,
1: but where do they come from to get to the grocery store?
0: No, the grocery store makes them.
1: Some kids are thinking that they pulled like 1,000 5-year-olds, and 1 in 5 think they just come from the grocery store, which is not ridiculous, because that's what I thought until about 6 months ago. She's a

0: 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Olivia Rodrigo now dating an investment banker.
1: An investment banker.
0: Okay. 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

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It's AJ. I'm one of those nail biters. Who else is a nail biter? I do it sometimes just because I'm bored, and then other times I do it because I'm like, oh, okay, it's mostly because I'm bored. 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I don't know. I got to digress to somebody, and I know you're half listening. We'll get you the keyword for a grand in just a few minutes.

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3: We're waking up to cloud coverage and showers across parts of the state. That monsoon moisture is going to stick around through this evening before a drying trend starts to come in Thursday, with lots of sunshine and hot temperatures expected for this weekend. I'm Mika Miyashima. Watch KUTV 2 News for First Alert weather updates.
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Because if you get the inheritance, you got to deal with that stuff too. 77% say, nah, I'll just let it go. You can get rid of the stuff.

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1: There's actually rain in the forecast over the next, let's say, 5 to 6, 7 hours. And I see red stuff on the radar. I don't know what red means more than it's probably rain, but it's also heavy-duty rain, right? That's what red means. I mean, I know what green means. Anyway, it's coming. So get ready. They're getting some rain in south and central Utah right now. 97.1 ZHT. It's AJ with 12 in a row.

females in the world of music right now. 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Olivia Dean and Olivia Rodrigo back to back at ZHT.

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2: From the Big O Tires Weather Center.
3: Monsoon moisture across the state brings more cloud cover and a few showers and thunderstorms today through this evening. Drier air then returns tomorrow with a lot of sunshine and hot temperatures expected this weekend. I'm Mika Miyashima. Watch KUTV 2 News for First Alert weather updates.
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17: Utah County has a disabled truck southbound 15, 2 miles north of Santaquin. That's on the right shoulder. It's not causing too much of a problem. And the rest of your drive is looking pretty good. No other crashes have been reported. Draper to downtown takes 16 minutes. Clearfield to I-215 north takes 17. Spanish Fork to Lehigh is a 22-minute drive.
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20 minutes after 5. You've got AJ here, 97.1 CHT. Fire NATO's striking with the wildfires in central Utah. Hopefully they get enough rain to put out the fire NATO. Meanwhile, a truck, an F-150, got struck by lightning in Cedar City today. Half the truck literally went up in flames.

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15: From your friendly neighborhood holiday traffic center.
16: Utah County has a disabled truck southbound 15, 2 miles north of Santa Quinn. That's on the right shoulder. It's not causing too much of a problem. And the rest of your drive is looking pretty good. No other crashes have been reported. Draper to downtown takes 16 minutes. Clearfield to I-215 north takes 17. Spanish Fork to Lehigh is a 22-minute drive.
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